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2: 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Hope you'll be able to sit back, relax, and enjoy all the great bluegrass music with me right here. I do this every week, and I'm so happy to have the opportunity. We're going to get the show started with Ricky Skaggs and Kentucky Thunder from a live recording. Here's Black Eyed Susie.

Tina Adair on Knee Deep in Bluegrass with Don't Stay a Stranger. We started the show with Ricky Skaggs and Kentucky Thunder. Got to see them last week as they performed at the Daily and Vincent Music Fest in Hiawassee, Georgia. What a great time that was. Got to speak to many of you down there as well. Well, Daryl Mosley has a great new song and want to feature it next on the show. It's called I Won't Drink to That.

0: I won't drink to that. Daryl Mosley on Knee Deep in Bluegrass. Cindy Baucom reminding you the website is kneedeepinbluegrass.com. Social media pages I hope you'll like and follow on Facebook, Instagram, and TikTok. And there's more bluegrass on the way.
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On Knee Deep in Bluegrass, Bobby and Sonny, the Osborne Brothers, When My Blue Moon Turns to Gold Again. Ronnie Bowman is next. And when this album came out, every song on it I absolutely loved. It's back when cars still had CD players, and I would play this one every day from start to finish. Here's Starting Over, Ronnie Bowman on Knee Deep in Bluegrass.

0: Lost and Found here on Knee Deep in Bluegrass with Papa Wants to Go Back, featuring Alan Mills. Last Sunday, his celebration of life was held. Many friends gathered. I'm so sorry I couldn't be there. Alan Mills was a great friend, a great band leader, songwriter, singer, bass player. He will be missed. Lost and Found, going into the Bluegrass Hall of Fame as part of the IBMA Awards show during World of Bluegrass Week in Chattanooga, Tennessee, October 20th through 24th, worldofbluegrass.org with more information.
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Of course you have. Who among us hasn't? 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

never, ever get tired of hearing that one. Foggy Mountain Breakdown, Lesser Flat, Earl Scruggs, and the Foggy Mountain Boys, of course. Do you have the movie Bonnie and Clyde running through your head as you're listening to it? Or is that just me? Hope you enjoyed it. Next up on Knee Deep in Bluegrass, it's Ashby Frank with one I know you'll enjoy. Everybody's got their 9-pound hammer.

0: Ashby, well, that's Sister Sadie on Knee Deep in Bluegrass. Ashby Frank ahead of that. And coming up, the Nashville Bluegrass Band, The Seldom Seen, and Peter Rowan. 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

featuring the lead vocal of Alan O'Brien. That's the Nashville Bluegrass Band with Doghouse Blues. Nashville Bluegrass Band going into the Bluegrass Hall of Fame. And again, that's part of World of Bluegrass, Chattanooga, Tennessee, coming up next month. worldofbluegrass.org has full details. Let's get one on by The Seldom Seen. This was actually a popular pop song by Rod Stewart. Ron Stewart is with The Seldom Seen. Rod Stewart had this song on the pop charts. I didn't do that on purpose. It just came out that way. Well, let's enjoy it now. Knee Deep in Bluegrass, The Seldom Seen, Reason to Believe.

0: Panama Red, that's Peter Rowan. I'll be working with him at a festival in November in New Harmony, Indiana. I'll be telling you more about that one as it gets closer. But I hope you enjoyed Panama Red here on Knee Deep in Bluegrass, brought to you in part by IBMA World of Bluegrass.
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2: 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We'll hear from Rhonda Vincent, Kenny and Amanda Smith, Riley Bourne, the Lonesome River Band, the Graskals, Daly and Vincent, Jaylee Roberts, Wyatt Ellis, and more. Knee Deep in Bluegrass is brought to you in part by Foothills Country Ham, IBMA World of Bluegrass, Sound Biscuit, Get It Played, Turnberry Records, and Wyatt Ellis Music. 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

0: Granite Mills from Alison Krauss and Union Station, featuring the great lead vocal of Russell Moore. Russell Moore and his group Third Time Out will be out there entertaining bluegrass audiences. I'm sure most of you have heard by now the Alison Krauss and Union Station tour for 2026 was unfortunately cut short due to Alison's doctors putting her on vocal rest. She's protecting her voice and wishing her the best so she can be back out there again doing what she does so well. But look for Russell Moore in Third Time Out. And, of course, the Jerry Douglas Band will be out there. Barry Bells with the Woodbox Heroes. Those folks stay busy because they are so good. Blue Highway started the hour with Marble Town, recorded live at East Tennessee State University as Blue Highway celebrated 30 years. On the way next, Rhonda Vincent, Kenny and Amanda Smith, and Riley Bourne, right here on Knee Deep in Bluegrass.
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Far Away From Home, that's from the brand new album by Rhonda Vincent. Got to work with Rhonda last weekend in Hiawassee, Georgia at Daily and Vincent Music Fest. Always great to catch up with her and visit and then get to see her perform on stage. Rhonda Vincent. Yeah, that's a great new album, and that's the first single, Far Away From Home. Well, Kenny and Amanda Smith also have a new album. I'm going to get their current single on, Whole World Round, from Kenny and Amanda here on Knee Deep in Bluegrass.

0: Company I keep. Here on Knee Deep in Bluegrass, that's Riley Bourne. Out of that, Kenny and Amanda Smith, and started the set with Rhonda Vincent. I'm Cindy Baucom, and I appreciate you being along to enjoy the bluegrass music every week right here. We are playing bluegrass, and I do thank you for tuning this way to enjoy it with me. Now, straight ahead, I have the Lonesome River Band, the Grascals, Daly and Vincent, and more. So you stay tuned.
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Well, here's one from the Graskals, Marty Stewart on here with them, Farmer's Blues.

0: Wrapping up two in a row from the Grascals, Will You Be Loving Another Man? We also heard Farmer's Blues from their brand new recording, and the Lonesome River Band hit the nail on the head here on Knee Deep in Bluegrass. 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
3: 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This is Wyatt Ellis. I've got a brand new single out I'm excited for you to hear, and it's called Rocky Top Bottom. 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
1: From their album A Beautiful Life, that's Daly and Vincent, Moon Shines on the Steel. That one formerly went to number one on the Bluegrass Today chart. Well, how about one next from the infamous String Dusters? It's an Earl Scruggs original instrumental called Earl's Breakdown.

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There's time for a couple more songs on this week's Knee Deep in Bluegrass. I for sure want to feature the brand new song from Jaylee Roberts. Here's White Liar on Knee Deep in Bluegrass.

Rocky Top Bottom from Wyatt Ellis, rounding out this week's Knee Deep in Bluegrass. Thank you again for tuning in. I certainly appreciate it. And I'll be back next week with more great bluegrass music, the new songs, the old songs, traditional, contemporary. I try to feature a variety right here on Knee Deep in Bluegrass. 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
2: 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I am the pastor at Victory Church in Ruffin, North Carolina. We're located at 2073 Oregon Hill Road in Ruffin. That's R-U-F-F-I-N. Ruffin is a community close to Reidsville, North Carolina. And it's our privilege for our little church to bring you this Bible reminder every evening at this time on this great radio station. Just hope that the program is a blessing to you and an encouragement to you. That's the only reason that we try to bring it to you. It's just to honor the Lord and to remind everybody

0: how much Jesus loves them. You know, our nation was founded on In God We Trust, and it seems like our nation has fallen away from the Lord so many times and in so many ways. But it's time for us to come back to the Lord Jesus Christ. It's time for America to get on our knees again and honor the Lord. That's what our country needs to do to be great again. It's not about our president. It's not about our congressmen and senators. It's all about Jesus. He's the one that can make a difference in our lives, difference in our country. He's the one that will help us through every storm and every valley that we will ever face. And I hope and pray that you will help me bring America back to God. You know, if you don't know Christ is your Lord and Savior, you're living below your privilege. Jesus died for you at Calvary just as much as he died for me, as much as he died for anybody. He died for you, and he wants you to serve him. He wants you to call upon him and let him be your Savior and Lord. And it'll be the greatest decision of your life, I can promise you. I've tried to serve him for more than 50 years, and he's been the greatest decision I ever made, is calling the Lord Jesus my Savior, my Lord, and I hope that you know him. If you don't know him, just call upon him right now. Cry, Jesus, I'm a sinner. Father, forgive me. Come into my heart and save me, because I believe. If you'll cry out unto him and believe with all of your heart, you'll be saved. The Bible says, whosoever shall call upon the name of the Lord shall be saved. So call upon him right now. Maybe you'd say, Brother Tim, I know the Lord, I'm saved, but I'm going through a health issue. I'm going through a terrible time of depression and doubt and fear. And friend, let me tell you, Jesus will be there for you if you'll just reach out to him. Reach out to him right now, would you? It'll be the greatest decision you've ever made. Give him that problem, that need, that care, and he will help you. I'd like to invite you to join us for any of our services at Victory Church. Again, we're located at 2073 Oregon Hill Road in Ruffin, North Carolina. We have services Sunday morning at 10:30, Wednesday nights at 7 o'clock. We've got a very special event coming up this coming Saturday. It's our community day from 11 a.m. to 2 p.m. We're going to have a bouncy house for the kids. We're going to have a petting zoo for the children. We're also going to have singing by declaration worship. We're going to have free Bibles, free hot dogs. We're going to have just a great time in the Lord. And we'd like for you to come join us for community day this coming Saturday from 11 a.m. to 2 p.m. This week on the program, we've been talking about, why was the cross so successful? Well, it was successful because it was done in love and because God said it would be successful. It was also successful because of Christ's supreme sacrifice. And also it was successful because of the blood that Jesus shed. 1 John 1:7 says, "But the blood of Jesus, his Son, cleanseth us from all sin." If it hadn't been for the blood of Jesus, you and I would have had no hope. But he shed all of his blood that we might be saved, that we could have life and have it eternal and have it abundant. Thank you so much for joining us for Bible Reminder tonight. Hope it's been a blessing to you. May God bless you. Hope you have a wonderful night. Hope you'll join us again tomorrow at the same time. This is your Bible.
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0: Every believer in the Lord Jesus Christ has a testimony. If you were asked your testimony today, what would you say? Here's a simple outline to help you with that. First, BC, before you met Christ, what was life like before Christ? Second, FC, finding Christ. How did you find Christ? How were you saved? Who led you to the Lord? What happened to bring you to Him? And finally, AC, after Christ, what has He done in your life since you found Him? How has He changed your life? You are a witness if you're a believer, and you have a testimony, not a testophony. Stand up and declare the goodness of God. Write it down and be ready to share it. Be ready with an answer to everyone who asks of the hope that is in you. 2 Peter 3:15. It's time to testify and spread the good news.
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0: As Christians, do we live by grace or by law? Welcome to Through the Bible. Our teacher, Dr. J. Vernon McGee, answers this question as the Bible bus arrives at Exodus 20 and God speaks the law, also known as the Ten Commandments, to the Israelites. I'm Steve Schwetz, your host, and I'm so glad that you're here for another great study in God's Word. So as you grab your Bible and get settled in, let's hear a few thoughts from Dr. McGee on the important subject of memory.
1: It's a wonderful thing, this business of memory. Someone has said that God has given us memories that we might have roses in December. And that is true in Toronto, Canada, and true in Chicago in the wintertime, but it's not true in Southern California, because in December we have roses, the real article. I guess that's because we here in Southern California have such short memories.

0: do not remember very long, do we? And someone else has said that memory is something that only a good man can enjoy. But again and again, the Word of God enjoins us to remember. God appeals to our memory. You will recall that the Lord Jesus, in giving not a parable, but that which was an actual fact of the rich man that died and Lazarus that died, and our Lord said that Abraham, in speaking to the rich man who was in torment, he said to him, remember. Now, that apparently is the one thing that the lost are going to carry over into eternity is memory. And that, of course, is going to make it quite terrible that they will remember. They'll remember many things. They'll remember the opportunities they had of turning to God. They'll remember what Christ did for them, dying for their sins. They'll remember that they rejected Him. You see, memory is a wonderful thing, but it's also a terrible thing. Every now and then somebody says, well, you know, I think that the only hell any person will endure is that which he makes himself. Well, actually, there's an element of truth in that. Now, hell is a place, and those of you that study Revelation with us will know that we will emphasize that and do emphasize that a great deal. Hell is a place, definitely a place. But it's also a state, and it'll be a place where they'll remember. That's the word that Abraham gave to this rich man that was lost. Remember. And that's going to be part of the awful torture, is to remember.
1: That's the difficult part of memory. But join us next time as Dr. McGee concludes these thoughts and then shares about the sweetness of memory, especially when we focus on our relationship with God. Let's begin our study by praying for one another. Heavenly Father, keep us focused on the important things, those that bring you glory and honor and praise. Help us to remember your goodness in our lives and to keep our eyes fixed on you. In Jesus' name, amen. Open to Exodus 20 as we go through the Bible with Dr. J. Vernon McGee.
0: Now today, friends, we come here to the 20th chapter of the book of Exodus, and here we have the giving of the law. That is the beginning of it. Now, the first that's given of the Ten Commandments, this is a moral code. And let me just begin reading. And God spake all these words, saying, I am the Lord which have brought thee out of the land of Egypt, out of the house of bondage. Now, on the basis of that, God says, I want now to give you my law. You've asked for it, and this is the basis now that I want to put you on. And he gives here, first of all, these Ten Commandments. Now, I can't go into a great deal of detail today, but we can mention certain things, and especially in this day when we're told we have a new morality. Well, the new morality goes back before the giving of the Ten Commandments. And it was not even new then. It came right out of the Garden of Eden when man disobeyed God. It was before the flood, and it was after the flood, and it's not new. This age, we love to think we're sophisticated and refined sinners. We're not. We're just crude sinners in the raw. Natural sinners. And this now puts before us God's standards. And no man can play fast and loose with the Ten Commandments and get by with it. I don't care who he is. He doesn't get by with it at all. Now, there was a graveyard for criminals on Blackwell's Island, and on one of these graves there was this marker. And these words, here lies the fragments of John Smith, who contradicted his maker, played football with the Ten Commandments, and departed this life at the age of 35. His mother and wife weep for him. Nobody else does. May he rest in peace. Well, that is something that reveals that here is a man that tried to defy the law of God. But nobody can play football with the Ten Commandments

and escape the punishment of God. Oftentimes, the charge is made against those of us who preach the grace of God that we do not have a proper appreciation for the law, that we actually despise it, we reject it, and actually teach, because we are not saved by law, that we can violate it at will, break it with impunity. Well, may I say to you that that's not true at all. On the contrary, every preacher, the grace of God, who has a true perspective of the nature of salvation by faith, realize likewise the lofty character of the law. And Paul's answered that for us. Shall we continue in sin? And that's because we've been saved by grace. The answer is, God forbid. Or let it not be. It cannot be. If you think you can continue to live in sin and break with impunity the Ten Commandments at will, then, my friend, you're not saved by the grace of God. Because when you're saved by the grace of God, you'll want to please God. You'll want to do His will. And the Ten Commandments certainly reveal the will of God. And therefore, today, I think every preacher of the grace of God has a respect and reverence for it. The psalmist says, "Oh, how love I thy law. It's my meditation all the day." Well, what is the law? Someone has defined it as the transcript of the mind of God. Well, that's a very defective definition. The law is the expression of the mind of God relative to what man ought to be, his will for man, and his nature and character. But there's no grace or mercy in the law at all. The law made it very clear. It's an expression of the holy will of God. And the psalmist says in Psalm 19 that the law is perfect. That means it requires perfection on your part. And believe me, I've never met one yet that measured up to it. It's not some vague notion. It doesn't have anything to do with good intentions. It requires perfect obedience. The law is perfect. And then it's right. And that means that our notions of right and wrong are colored by our environment and by the fact we have a fallen nature. Now, the law is a revelation of God, and God has drawn the line between right and wrong. How do you know what's right? Well, because God says it, friend. That right now is the question that's being asked by this generation that wants freedom. They say, why is it wrong to steal? They don't mind stealing, and yet they are using the one thou shalt not murder. Boy, how inconsistent this crowd is, and how ignorant they are of the law. Why is it wrong to lie or to steal? Because God says it's wrong. No other reason, friend. I see no reason for that. Oh, you say, well, it's for the good of mankind. You bet it's for the good of mankind, because anything God wants is for the good of mankind. And to keep it, well, it'd be a wonderful thing if man could keep it. But man doesn't keep it. And the jails and the locks on the doors and the fact that you have to sign about 10 times today when you go to a bank to borrow money. Why? Because they don't trust you, friends. There was a day when it was said a man's good as his bond. That's not true today. We find, therefore, that the law is an expression, and it is a norm for human conduct, right and wrong. And stealing's wrong because God says it's wrong. Lying is wrong because God says it's wrong. Adultery is wrong because God says it's wrong. And then the law never enforces itself. The lawgiver must have power. And therefore, you'll find that the laws of God and nature, they really enforce themselves with a tremendous impact. Take the law of gravitation, for instance. You can go up as high as you want to go, but you better not turn loose. And that law of gravitation is in operation. You can't break it. You may think you can. A great many people think they can break the Ten Commandments, live by the new morality today, and get by with it. Reminds me of that whimsical story of the man who jumped off the Empire State Building in New York City. When he went by the 50th floor, a man looked out the window and saw him. He says, well, how is it? Well, he says, so far, so good.

I say to you, that's not where the law of gravitation enforces itself. 50 more floors down, the man will find out, so far, not so good. The interesting thing is that laws must be enforced to be a law. And therefore, God says, the soul that sinneth, it shall die. There must be the enforcement. There must be the penalty. Now, there's another prevalent viewpoint concerning law that needs to be corrected, and that's confounding law and grace, confusing them into one system, and that's confusion confounded. The law is robbed of its majesty and meaning when you try to think you can play fast and loose with it. And there's no love in law. There's no grace in law. Grace is robbed of its goodness, its glow and glory when it's mixed with law. It's robbed of its wonder and worthwhileness, its attractiveness and its desire. The claims of law are unanswered, and the sinner's needs not met when they're brought together. The law sets forth what man ought to be, and grace sets forth what God is. And the majesty of the law is something that we do need to recognize. Now, the law reveals, therefore, who God is, and how vast the gap and the yawning chasm is between God and man. Paul asked the question, tell me, ye that desire to be under the law, do you not hear the law? Well, you better listen to it, because man's been weighed in the balances by the Ten Commandments and found wanting. And you don't measure yourself by others. It's very easy for the man on Mount Whitney to look down at the man on the anthill and say, I'm higher than you are. But the man on Mount Whitney didn't make it to the moon, and he didn't make it to heaven either. You don't measure up to God's standard. Now the law reveals who man is and his inability to bridge that gap. Now we know that what things soever the law it saith to them that are under the law, that every mouth may be stopped and the whole world become guilty before God. And Paul says in Romans 8:3, what the law could not do. It's not the fault with the law, but there's a great fault with us. The law is a mirror, as we've seen. And we're told, don't be a hearer of the word, but a doer, because it's like a man looking at himself in the mirror. And that's all a great many people who talk about the law do. They look at themselves, they look at the mirror, and they think that they are all right. And they remind me of that fairy story years ago of this ugly queen. I think she was a queen. And she'd look at the mirror and she'd say, mirror, mirror on the wall, who's the fairest of them all? And she wanted the mirror to say that she was, but the mirror told the truth and said she wasn't. It was someone else. And the interesting thing is, a great many folk look at the mirror today, or the Word of God, or the Ten Commandments, and they do the same thing. They say, mirror, mirror on the wall, who's the fairest of them all? And the only difference is they say, well, I am. They think they keep it. My friend, you need to get a little different perspective of yourself there. Now, the law never made a man a sinner, just revealed that he was a sinner. And the law was given to bring a man to Christ, as we've seen. It was our schoolmaster, our pedagogist, to take us by the hand, bring us to the cross, and say to us, little man, you need a Savior because you're a sinner. Now, let's look at the Ten Commandments. The Ten Commandments are divided into two major divisions. One is a man's relationship to God, and the other is a man's relationship to man. Now let's look at this, and we'll find that we have four commandments, man's relationship to God. Now the first, I am the Lord thy God, which have brought thee out of the land of Egypt, out of the house of bondage. Thou shalt have no other gods before me. Now he condemns polytheism. You see, there's no commandment against atheism. Why? Because there was no atheism in that day. They were too close to the mooring mask of Revelation. You have to wait till you get to the time of David, and at that time, atheists began to appear, but he was called a fool. David said, the fool hath said in his heart, there is no God. Now today, he can be a college professor and considered to be an intellect, a brain, and you wonder whether he's so smart after all. Frankly, I've had to move with that group

I taught for a while in seminary and college, and I've moved with a few of these PhDs and these fellows. They call them brains. They call them an intellect. And may I say to you, some of the dumbest I've ever met are those that have a PhD degree. That is, they may be smart in one line. They may have a photographic mind, but boy, are they stupid in other relations. So that atheism was not prevalent then. It's prevalent in our day because we're too far from the mooring mast and men not willing to accept the revelation of God in His Word. He says, "Thou shalt have no other gods before me," because in that day, the pendulum of the clock was in polytheism, the worship of many gods, and today it's the worship of no god. The important thing to note here is that God condemns polytheism, that when they knew God, they glorified Him not as God. They became vain in their imagination. Their foolish heart was darkened, and they began at that time to serve and worship the creature more than the Creator. That's what he's talking about here. Now, this deals with idolatry. Thou shalt not make unto thee any graven image or any likeness of anything that's in heaven above, that's in earth beneath, or that's in the water under the earth. Thou shalt not bow down thyself to them, nor serve them. For I, the Lord thy God, am a jealous God, visiting the iniquity of the fathers upon the children, unto the third and fourth generation of them that hate me. Now, someone says, well, that sure doesn't touch us today because we don't worship idols. I think we do. We're told today covetousness is idolatry. And anything that you give yourself to, especially in abandonment, that's your God. And a great many people today, they don't worship Bacchus, the cloven-footed God, but they worship the bottle. Just same, friends. Just think of the millions of alcoholics in this country right now. And that's one of the big problems. The liquor interests like to tell us about how much taxes they pay. They are not even paying today 1/100th of the bill of the casualties they're causing in the world. That is one of the propagandas that is being fed this generation. And if there ever were a group of people that are being brainwashed, we are those people today. And people worship the bottle. They worship the god Bacchus. And some worship Aphrodite. That's the goddess of sex. There are those that worship that. Some worship the almighty dollar. That's a great god today. Anything you give your time to. God says you're to have no other gods before you. And then he says here in verse 7, I'm just lifting out these commandments, thou shalt not take the name of the Lord thy God in vain, for the Lord will not hold him guiltless that taketh his name in vain. And that means in the way of blasphemy. And today that's becoming very prevalent. It's still a commandment of God. Why is it wrong to take his name in vain? Because he's God and he's holy. And it does reveal a lack of vocabulary. A great many people can express themselves without using profanity. A man that was wonderfully converted several years ago down in Texas, he was telling me in the little town we lived in, he said that when I got converted, I lost over half of my vocabulary. And that's what he meant. He was taking God's name in vain. And then the fourth, remember the Sabbath day to keep it holy. 6 days shalt thou labor and do all thy work, but the seventh day is the Sabbath of the Lord thy God. In it thou shalt not do any work, thou, nor thy son, nor thy daughter, thy manservant, nor thy maidservant, nor thy cattle, nor thy stranger that's within thy gates. For in 6 days the Lord made heaven and earth, the sea, and all that in them is, and he rested the seventh day. Wherefore the Lord blessed the Sabbath day and hallowed it. Now we're going to see in this book of Exodus that the Sabbath day was given to the nation Israel in a very unusual way. God says that it is a covenant token between me and the children of Israel. Now the day I don't think is important. After all, the change of calendars makes it impossible for us to know whether the seventh day is today our Saturday or not. I think it's not, but that is beside the point because as far as we're concerned, it makes no difference
what day.

0: observe. Now, we observe what we believe is the first day of the week, and it may or may not be, but we recognize it as the first day of the week, and because our Lord came back from the dead on that day, and that's the reason we observe it. We'll see all of this later on in this book of Exodus. Then we come now to man's relationship with man. It begins in the home. Honor thy father and thy mother, that thy days may be long from the land which the Lord thy God giveth thee. And a father and mother should be worthy, by the way, of that honor. And we'll come to all of these again. And the sixth commandment, thou shalt not kill. This is being used by quite a few today. I've had any number of young men that have come in and talked to me about it. They said, well, you shouldn't kill, therefore you shouldn't be a soldier. May I say to you that thou shalt not kill was not given to a nation. It was given to an individual. The individual shall not kill as an individual. They have no right to do that. And a nation is given an authority today to protect human life by taking human life when one murders or does that sort of thing. Therefore, today, one is serving his country. This hasn't anything in the world to do with soldier service or the execution of a criminal at all. Thou shalt not kill. Our Lord said that it comes from anger, and we're not to be even angry with our brother. And thou shalt not commit adultery. And we're living right now in this sex revolution, it's called. It's not a revolution. It's something that's been coming down through the ages. Sex is certainly not new, but it's still adultery when this is committed outside of wedlock. God makes that very clear. And you may think you've changed it. You haven't changed it, friends, at all. This still stands. And then thou shalt not steal. And my point is that you ought to be permitted, if you can commit adultery today, then you ought to be permitted to steal. And if you're permitted to steal, you ought to be permitted to kill, by the way, even personally. May I say, this is a package that goes together. The ninth commandment, thou shalt not bear false witness against thy neighbor. That has to do with lying. Then the tenth, thou shalt not covet thy neighbor's house. Thou shalt not covet thy neighbor's wife, manservant, maidservant, ox, ass, or anything that's thy neighbor's. Now, these are the Ten Commandments. And covetousness, remember Paul said that idolatry is covetousness, and that's one of the great sins of the present hour. Now, these things God condemns. We'll have occasion to look at all of them in a different way later on. But that brings us to the end of the Ten Commandments. Now, in this chapter, we're going to see instructions concerning an altar, because you need an altar to go with the Ten Commandments. You need a Savior, friends. Today, the law reveals we've come short of the glory of God. So until next time, may God richly bless you, my beloved.
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2: After some much-needed rain, we are drying out across the area. Skies are clearing. Overnight lows are going to be cool. We're down to 41 in the mountains. Heading into the day on Friday, lots of sunshine in the forecast with a high of 65. North breeze out there will keep us cool. Over the weekend, beautiful fall-like air. In fact, a little bit below normal. Morning temperatures will be in the 40s. Highs will be in the low 70s and upper 60s across the region. Look for this dry pattern to continue into next week. With your first warning weather forecast, I'm WXII 12 News Chief Meteorologist Lainey Pope.

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3: After some much-needed rain, we are drying out across the area. Skies are clearing. Overnight lows are going to be cool. We're down to 41 in the mountains. Heading into the day on Friday, lots of sunshine in the forecast with a high of 65. North breeze out there will keep us cool. Over the weekend, beautiful fall-like air. In fact, a little bit below normal. Morning temperatures will be in the 40s, highs

0: will be in the low 70s and upper 60s across the region. Look for this dry pattern to continue into next week. With your first warning weather forecast, I'm WXII 12 News Chief Meteorologist Lainey Pope.
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Alan Jackson, Brooks and Dunn, George Strait, their home in Southern Virginia and the Piedmont Triad. 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
2: After some much-needed rain, we are drying out across the area. Skies are clearing. Overnight lows are going to be cool. We're down to 41 in the mountains. Heading into the day on Friday, lots of sunshine in the forecast with a high of 65. North breeze out there will keep us cool over the weekend. Beautiful fall-like air. In fact, a little bit below normal. Morning temperatures will be in the 40s. Highs will be in the low 70s and upper 60s across the region. Look for this dry pattern to continue into next week. With your first warning weather forecast, I'm WXII 12 News Chief Meteorologist Lainey Pope.

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3: After some much-needed rain, we are drying out across the area. Skies are clearing. Overnight lows are going to be cool. We're down to 41 in the mountains. Heading into the day on Friday, lots of sunshine in the forecast with a high of 65. North breeze out there will keep us cool. Over the weekend, beautiful fall-like air. In fact, a little bit below normal. Morning temperatures will be in the 40s. Highs will be in the low 70s and upper 60s across the region. Look for this dry pattern to continue into next week. With your first warning weather forecast, I'm WXII 12 News Chief Meteorologist Lainey Pope.
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2: After some much-needed rain, we are drying out across the area. Skies are clearing. Overnight lows are going to be cool. We're down to 41 in the mountains. Heading into the day on Friday, lots of sunshine in the forecast with a high of 65. North breeze out there will keep us cool. Over the weekend, beautiful fall-like air. In fact, a little bit below normal. Morning temperatures will be in the 40s. Highs will be in the low 70s and upper 60s across the region. Look for this dry pattern to continue into next week. With your first warning weather forecast, I'm WXII 12 News Chief Meteorologist Lainey Pope.

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3: After some much-needed rain, we are drying out across the area. Skies are clearing. Overnight lows are going to be cool. We're down to 41 in the mountains. Heading into the day on Friday, lots of sunshine in the forecast with a high of 65. North breeze out there will keep us cool.

0: Over the weekend, beautiful fall-like air. In fact, a little bit below normal. Morning temperatures will be in the 40s. Highs will be in the low 70s and upper 60s across the region. Look for this dry pattern to continue into next week. With your first warning weather forecast, I'm WXII 12 News Chief Meteorologist Lainey Pope.
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2: After some much-needed rain, we are drying out across the area. Skies are clearing. Overnight lows are going to be cool. We're down to 41 in the mountains. Heading into the day on Friday, lots of sunshine in the forecast with a high of 65. North breeze out there will keep us cool over the weekend. Beautiful fall-like air. In fact, a little bit below normal. Morning temperatures will be in the 40s. Highs will be in the low 70s and upper 60s across the region. Look for this dry pattern to continue into next week. With your first warning weather forecast, I'm WXII 12 News Chief Meteorologist Lainey Pope.

down in the front seat. You turned on the radio, and them sad old songs coming out of them speakers was solid country gold. Then I noticed the stranger was ghost white pale when he asked me for a light.

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2: After some much-needed rain, we are drying out across the area. Skies are clearing. Overnight lows are going to be cool. We're down to 41 in the mountains. Heading into the day on Friday, lots of sunshine in the forecast with a high of 65. North breeze out there will keep us cool. Over the weekend, beautiful fall-like air. In fact, a little bit below normal. Morning temperatures will be in the 40s. Highs will be in the low 70s and upper 60s across the region. Look for this dry pattern to continue into next week. With your first warning weather forecast, I'm WXII 12 News Chief Meteorologist Lainey Pope.
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Alan Jackson, Brooks and Dunn, George Strait. They're home in Southern Virginia and the Piedmont Triad. 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
2: After some much-needed rain, we are drying out across the area. Skies are clearing. Overnight lows are going to be cool. We're down to 41 in the mountains. Heading into the day on Friday, lots of sunshine in the forecast with a high of 65. North breeze out there will keep us cool. Over the weekend, beautiful fall-like air. In fact, a little bit below normal. Morning temperatures will be in the 40s. Highs will be in the low 70s and upper 60s across the region. Look for this dry pattern to continue into next week. With your first warning weather forecast, I'm WXII 12 News Chief Meteorologist Lainey Pope.

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4: After some much-needed rain, we are drying out across the area. Skies are clearing. Overnight lows are going to be cool. We're down to 41 in the mountains. Heading into the day on Friday, lots of sunshine in the forecast with a high of 65. North breeze out there will keep us cool. Over the weekend, beautiful fall-like air. In fact, a little bit below normal. Morning temperatures will be in the 40s. Highs will be in the low 70s and upper 60s across the region. Look for this dry pattern to continue into next week. With your first warning weather forecast, I'm WXII 12 News Chief Meteorologist Lainey Pope.
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2: After some much-needed rain, we are drying out across the area. Skies are clearing. Overnight lows are going to be cool. We're down to 41 in the mountains. Heading into the day on Friday, lots of sunshine in the forecast with a high of 65. North breeze out there will keep us cool. Over the weekend, beautiful fall-like air. In fact, a little bit below normal. Morning temperatures will be in the 40s. Highs will be in the low 70s and upper 60s across the region. Look for this dry pattern to continue into next week. With your first warning weather forecast, I'm WXII 12 News Chief Meteorologist Lainey Pope.

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2: Well, it was all that I could do.

the perfect country and western song. I wrote him back a letter and I told him it was not the perfect country and western song because he hadn't said anything at all about mama or trains or trucks or prison or getting drunk. Well, he sat down and wrote another verse to the song and he sent it to me, and after reading it, I

0: After some much needed rain, we are drying out across the area. Skies are clearing. Overnight lows are going to be cool. We're down to 41 in the mountains. Heading into the day on Friday, lots of sunshine in the forecast with a high of 65. North breeze out there will keep us cool. Over the weekend, beautiful fall-like air. In fact, a little bit below normal. Morning temperatures will be in the 40s. Highs will be in the low 70s and upper 60s across the region. Look for this dry pattern to continue into next week. With your first warning weather forecast, I'm WXII 12 News Chief Meteorologist Lainey Pope.
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0: It's a great day to study God's Word. Welcome to Through the Bible. I'm Steve Schwetz, inviting you to hop aboard the Bible bus as we continue our journey through God's entire Word. In this study, Dr. J. Vernon McGee reminds us that the Ten Commandments were only one part of the law given to the Israelites. God also gave them social laws and detailed instructions for building the tabernacle. And Dr. McGee brings it all close to home as he explains how the instructions for building an altar relate to believers as well. So grab your Bible, and while you find your place in Exodus, here's the conclusion of Dr. McGee's thoughts on memories that we started last time.
1: May I say that memory can be a very sweet thing. It can be a very wonderful thing. Many of you listening today have a memory that it's very sweet, is it not? Most of us here in California, we came from back east, did we not? And you remember when you were a young person and lived somewhere in the Middle West? Probably you lived up in, Ohio. Maybe you lived down in Kentucky. Or maybe you lived in New England. Or maybe you lived down in Georgia. Or maybe, as I did, in Oklahoma and Texas and Tennessee as a boy. Do you go back to a time in memory of your days at school? Do you remember the first sweetheart that you had? You remember your mother? You remember your father? You remember those exciting times in the past? You remember when you met your wife or you met your husband? You remember when you proposed? Do you remember the wedding? You remember the birth of the first child? Do you remember when sadness came in, the word of death? My memory is a wonderful thing, isn't it? And as I've been speaking, many of you have gone back in your mind's eye, back over the past to very pleasant days. And yet, some of us have some very horrible things in there also. Now, the child of God ought to also remember. Do you remember before you were saved? How many of you can remember before you were saved? And if you ever get a little discouraged as a Christian,

0: You ought to go back to those days.
1: Yes, remembering how God has worked in our lives is a great way to remind us of why we can trust Him with the future. I can think of several great examples in my own life, can't you? Now let's pray and praise Him as we open His Word together. Heavenly Father, thank You for the work that You've done in the past, the work that You're doing now, and the work that You will do in the future. Help us to trust You in every circumstance. We pray that Your Word reaches far and wide. In Jesus' name, amen. Buckle your seatbelts. We're off to Exodus 20 on Through the Bible with Dr. J. Vernon McGee.
0: Now today, friends, we find that we've come to this 20th chapter, verse 18. Last time we saw the giving of the law, that is, the part of the law that we call the moral law, the moral code, the Ten Commandments. Now, he's not through by any means, because in the next few chapters, in fact, through chapter 24, why, we have social legislation. And then we have the instructions for building a tabernacle and Leviticus, the service of it. And that's all part of the law. All goes in one package, by the way. Now I'm reading verse 18. And all the people saw the thunderings and the lightnings and the noise of the trumpet and the mountain smoking. And when the people saw it, they removed and stood afar off. And they said unto Moses, Speak thou with us, and we will hear, but let not God speak with us, lest we die. Last time we called attention to the fact that the giving of the law is not a beautiful or pretty thing. There are people that think that it is, and they are generally the folk that haven't read very much about it, that it was wonderful that God gave the law on Mount Sinai. Well, it's not presented to us that way here in the Scripture. We saw before the thunderings and the lightnings and the danger that was, and now the people, very frankly, they backed off as far as they can get. And they tell Moses, we're afraid, but we want you to speak to us, but not the Lord. And verse 19, and they said unto Moses, Speak thou with us, and we'll hear, but let not God speak with us, lest we die. Children of Israel didn't think it was pretty. And then verse 20, and Moses said unto the people, Fear not, for God has come to prove you, and that his fear may be before your faces, that ye sin not. You see, the law presented a very high standard. The law of the Lord is perfect. Nothing wrong with the law. And it demands, therefore, perfection. And friends, if you're not prepared to give perfection, you better get on some other kind of standard, a basis, than saying you're saved but keeping the law. Because if you're not perfect, you won't make it. The law is perfect. It demands that. And I thank God that under grace, He'll take a poor sinner like I am. Grace reveals something of the goodness and wonder of our God. Now, he continues on here. Verse 21, and the people stood afar off, and Moses drew near under the thick darkness where God was. And the Lord said unto Moses, Thus thou shalt say unto the children of Israel, Ye have seen that I've talked with you from heaven. Ye shall not make with me gods of silver, neither shall ye make unto you gods of gold. Now this is very significant and important thing. Why did God appear in just this way unto the children of Israel? Well, the reason, I think, is quite evident, and it's simply because he wanted to impress upon them that he is the living God, and that the idols around them, and they were idolaters, we'll find that out later, that down in the land of Egypt, all this business of worshiping the creature rather than the Creator, and he's now probably coming closer to these people than he'd ever come before. That's very important here to see. Now we come to the mention of the altar here. God gives them the commandments, and along with the commandments, there's given an altar. Altars for sacrifice. This is the same thing you have in your bathroom. You have a mirror, and underneath that mirror you have a basin. The mirror reveals that you have a smudge spot on your face, and down beneath is a basin, and you wash your face with the basin.

And so there is the mirror. The mirror is this law of God, reveals his standard. But the law is perfect. Man's not perfect, and it reveals that smudge spot. But thank God there's a basin down there, and that's the purpose of the altar. That altar speaks of the cross of Christ and the blood that he shed. Now, notice the instructions concerning this altar, because again, this is the altar they had used before the tabernacle was made. And it was apparently an altar that everywhere they journeyed, they made one like this. They couldn't take this one with them. The one on in the tabernacle was one that could be transported. Now I'm reading verse 24. An altar of earth thou shalt make unto me, and shall sacrifice thereon thy burnt offerings and thy peace offerings. Now, there's no sin offering here. Why? Well, we'll not get to that till Leviticus, because there could be no sin offering or trespass offering until the law was given. The peace offering reveals that man needs a sacrifice that reconciles him to God, and that Christ did make peace by the blood of his cross. And the burnt offering speaks of who he is, his worthiness, his ability to save. Now, this altar that's to be made of earth was the place they were to sacrifice burnt offerings, peace offerings, thy sheep and thine oxen. In all places where I record my name, I will come unto thee and I'll bless thee. So obviously they made an altar everywhere they went on the wilderness march until the instructions for the tabernacle were given. Now verse 25, and if thou wilt make me an altar of stone, thou shalt not build it of hewn stone. For if thou lift up thy tool upon it, thou hast polluted it. Now, this seems strange to us today. In other words, there would be those that would say, well, let's make an altar of stone. And this man says, I'm an engraver, and I think it'd be nice if we could have it attractive looking and make it appeal and very beautiful looking. Now, here is something. It's a very delicate matter, but it's very important, and there's a great spirit.

are beautiful, that everything should be made as beautiful as possible with music and soft lights, beautiful colors, and that the message should be given in very low tones and a very dignified manner and as flowery as it possibly can be. Well, we've come through that period and we've had that type of thing. It's quite interesting that that made no appeal to the unsaved world. Liberalism emptied our churches. Liberalism years ago couldn't have an evening service. Somebody said to me, why do you think that the liberalists got so involved today in all of this social setup? Quite obviously, he wasn't doing anything for years, and he felt very much left out of it. A man said to me, well, why don't you start marching and protesting? My friend, that's not my business. I have too much to do. I keep busy without marching or protesting. Mine's not a protest. Mine is a positive message. And I'm not protesting anything. I'm just giving out the Word of God, and it steps on a lot of toes, I can tell you that. But it's the Word that'll do it. We're to give it out as it is. And there should not be any attempt today to water down the message. Now, don't misunderstand me. As I say, this is a delicate subject. No one today has put more emphasis in having an attractive place of worship. I've had the privilege of remodeling the interior of the Church of the Open Door in my ministry. I had to go through a long period of just urging this upon the church before they were willing to do it. And it was at some expense. I'm for soft lights. I love beautiful music. And I love flowery speaking. But my friend, when any of these things obscure the message of the cross and take attention away from the person of the one who died on that cross, then that becomes the offense of the cross, a real offense. And that's the thing today that God does not want to happen. And Paul, when he went to the city of Corinth, you will recall, they were philosophical. There were quite a few of the priests there of the heathen religions trying to identify with all the sin of Corinth. And some of them did pretty well in identifying with it. They had many hippie types in the city of Corinth. But when Paul came there and saw the situation, saw that they were second-hand philosophers, they wanted to argue, they wanted to discuss, they wanted to appear intellectual, they wanted to appear to be hip, they wanted to belong to the now generation. My, how they were going in every direction. And Paul, who'd had a similar experience in Athens, where they wanted to hear some new thing, Paul says, I determined not to know anything among you save Jesus Christ and Him crucified. And friends, if that's left out of the message, I don't care how high the steeple is. I don't care how loud the church bell is. I don't care how beautiful the sanctuary is. I don't care how lovely and soft the music is. And I do not care how educated the preacher is that's in the pulpit. That is not a church. But may I say to you, that's anything but a church. That is polluted as far as God is concerned. The thing that is important is the message of the Word of God. That's the thing that should go out today. There is an attempt to dress it up and to do something with it. This is very important to see here. This is instructions for the altar. We present just Jesus Christ and Him crucified. That is our message. That should be our message. Now there's something else here. Verse 26. Neither shalt thou go up by steps unto mine altar, that thy nakedness be not discovered thereon. Now there are a great many that would build some nice, lovely steps to go up to the altar. That would make it very convenient, you see. And when a man would step up, and they wore a type of a skirt in that day, why, the nakedness would be revealed. God says, I don't want to see it. That which speaks of the flesh, God can't use. And let me make this very personal. Anything that Vernon McGee does that's of the flesh, God hates it. And God won't use it at all.
God does not want a

display of the flesh in anything that has to do with his work. We need to guard against that type of thing. And sometimes it disturbs me when people can only see the preacher and not see the one that he's trying to present. I personally don't like anyone to tell me it's a beautiful sermon. The last thing in the world I want to preach is a beautiful sermon. I want to preach a beautiful Savior. And I'd like for people to live and say, my, isn't Jesus wonderful? Not that the preacher is. That doesn't make any difference about him. I've had very few real compliments since I've been a minister. But when I was a pastor as a student down in Georgia on a little white unpainted church on the side of a red clay hill, and one morning after the message, after everyone had left, a boy there is a country boy, and I mean country, friends. He wore high yellow shoes, buttoned up too, by the way. And he waited around as timid as he could be. He was really a country boy. After everybody left, why, he came up to me and tears were in his eyes. He took hold of my hand and he said, my, I didn't know Jesus was so wonderful. And he wanted to say something else, but he wasn't able to say it. And he just turned and walked out of the church, and I watched him, because that church was in a cotton patch then. It's in the city there now, but that was a cotton patch in my day. And I saw him walk down across that cotton patch, and I watched him as he walked, that country boy. And he said he didn't know Jesus was so wonderful. And I said, oh God, let me so preach that people will think Jesus is wonderful. That was a compliment. I haven't had many like that, by the way. And we don't need the display of the flesh in the ministry, in the pulpit, or in church work. Now we come to chapter 21, and here we have this social legislation. It's quite interesting, some of the things that are dealt with here. And I begin reading it, verse 1, because this has to do with master and servant. And that was a pretty important issue in that day, after all these people had been slaves in Egypt. Now these are the judgments which thou shalt set before them. If thou buy an Hebrew servant, 6 years he shall serve, and in the seventh he shall go out free for nothing. In other words, they could never permanently make one of their brethren a slave. Now verse 3, if he came in by himself, he shall go out by himself. If he were married, then his wife shall go out with him. If his master have given him a wife, and she have borne him sons or daughters, the wife and her children shall be her master's, and he shall go out by himself. And if the servant shall plainly say, I love my master, my wife and my children, I'll not go out free, then his master shall bring him unto the judges. He shall also bring him to the door, or unto the doorpost, and his master shall bore his ear through and all, and he shall serve him forever. Now this is a remarkable thing that's put right here. And here's a picture of the Lord Jesus Christ, if there ever was one. And it's a beautiful one. The law is this: if a man is a slave, and he can go out in 7 years, and if he was married when he became a slave, he'd take his wife out. But if while he's a slave, that he gets a wife, and that means one that's a slave of his master, then he can go out, but not his wife. She can't go out free. And so if he say, though, well, I love my wife, and I love my master, I want to stay. And then he takes an awl and bores them through. Well, that's a picture of the Lord Jesus Christ. You say, how in the world can that be a picture of him? Well, I think a very wonderful picture of him. He came to this earth, and he took upon himself our humanity, and we were all slaves of sin. He could have gone out free. He didn't have to die upon the cross, but he came down to this earth, and he became a servant, obedient even unto death. And he died and went through the same gate we did in order that he might get a bride for himself. But he had to be crucified to do it. And the writer to the Psalms takes that picture and uses it. Over in Psalm 40, verse 6, sacrifice and offering thou didst not desire. Mine ears hast thou opened. Burnt offering and sin offering hast thou not required. Then said I, lo, I come in the volume of the book. It's written of me.
I delight.

0: Right to do thy will, O God, yea, thy law is within mine heart. And that refers to Christ. Somebody says, how do you know it refers to Christ? Well, if you would turn over to the 10th chapter of the Epistle to the Hebrews, why, we find there that it was fulfilled when our Lord came to this earth. Because in Hebrews 10:5, it says, wherefore, when he cometh into the world, now speaking of Christ, he saith, sacrifice and offering, thou wouldst not, but a body hast thou prepared me. Now, it's not his ears he's digged, but he gave him a body. And Christ took upon himself a body, and he'll have that body throughout eternity. But he could have left this earth without dying. But he said, I love the church. I love the sinner. And so he died and became obedient unto death, even the death of the cross. What a picture this is of Christ right here after giving the Ten Commandments. Now we have here a series of laws that have to do with injuries to a person. I think it's well to note this. Verse 12, he that smiteth a man so that he die shall be surely put to death. Now this is the basis for capital punishment. Now, great many today, especially these young people, have been fed a bunch of malarkey today, a bunch of propaganda, and they're told that thou shalt not kill means you can't become a soldier. May I say that the Lord says that a government has a perfect right. He that smiteth a man so that he die shall be surely put to death. The nation Israel could put to death any murderer. It's well to look at the total word of God, by the way. And then verse 13, and if a man lie not in wait, but God deliver him into his hand, then I will appoint thee a place whither he shall flee. Now, we're going to come to that later, the cities of refuge. But if a man come presumptuously upon his neighbor to slay him with guile, thou shalt take him from mine altar that he may die. In other words, if the murder is premeditated, the man is to be executed. Now, if he does not do it maliciously, and I think oftentimes in self-defense, that a man without premeditation attempts to defend himself, I would say that that would not merit an execution at all. Now, will you notice how God protected the family? Verse 15, he that smiteth his father or his mother shall be surely put to death. God certainly protected the home. And he that stealeth a man and selleth him, or if he be found in his hand, he shall surely be put to death. God did not approve slavery at all. It was the system in that day, and God always dealt with those things. But it doesn't mean that he approves them. In fact, it's quite obvious he condemned it. He that curseth his father, his mother, shall surely be put to death. If a man strive together, and one smite another with a stone or with his fist, and he die not, but keepeth his bed, why, then he's to reimburse him. You see, here's the basis of the laws of our land. Now, I'm not going to go down through all of these, but I would recommend that you read this, because here is the basic of law and order, and any nation must have something built on this, my friend, if they're to have a civilized nation. And it's in here, verse 24, eye for an eye, tooth for a tooth, hand for hand, foot for foot, burning for burning, wound for wound, stripe for stripe. In other words, friends, there is this law of reciprocity. This is a law that must be enforced if there is to be law and order and protection of human life and property. And thank God, though, that there is one who's prepared, though, to extend grace to us that we might be saved. So until next time, may God richly bless you, my beloved.
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Classic Country, it's 98.1. It's the good morning show. Cousin Andy with you early this morning. Some Vince Gill getting us started off here on the 25th day of September. Man, September going by really fast. Almost out of here. We got a few more days left, though. We got a lot going on today with good country classics for you early this morning. Partly cloudy skies, high up around 70. Going to be a nice day today. Looking forward to it. Pretty nice weekend shaping up. 73 Saturday, 71 Sunday, and about 73 on Monday. Warming up a little more by Tuesday and Wednesday of the week. I see 75 and 77 by Wednesday. So we've had some nice cool days, and gonna get a little bit warmer, but still it's fall time, folks. It's fall. Earl Thomas Conley coming up for you next. Got some Tanya Tucker on the way on the good morning show. Early morning classics. Happy Friday, everybody.

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0: Every believer in the Lord Jesus Christ has a testimony. If you were asked your testimony today, what would you say? Here's a simple outline to help you with that. First, BC, before you met Christ, what was life like before Christ? Second, FC, finding Christ. How did you find Christ? How were you saved? Who led you to the Lord? What happened to bring you to Him? And finally, AC, after Christ, what has He done in your life since you found Him? How has He changed your life? You are a witness if you're a believer, and you have a testimony, not a testophony. Stand up and declare the goodness of God. Write it down and be ready to share it. Be ready with an answer to everyone who asks of the hope that is in you. 2 Peter 3:15. It's time to testify and spread the good news.
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0: After some much-needed rain, we are drying out across the area. Skies are clearing. Overnight lows are going to be cool. We're down to 41 in the mountains. Heading into the day on Friday, lots of sunshine in the forecast with a high of 65. North breeze out there will keep us cool. Over the weekend, beautiful fall-like air. In fact, a little bit below normal. Morning temperatures will be in the 40s. Highs will be in the low 70s and upper 60s across the region. Look for this dry pattern to continue into next week. With your first warning weather forecast, I'm WXII 12 News Chief Meteorologist Lainey Pope.
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0: Classic Country, it's 98.1 with some Brooks and Dunn. Coming up on the way, got some Patti Loveless, Eddie Rabbit, and I promise you one you're going to love, like this one right here from the one and only, the man in black, Johnny himself, the Ring of Fire. Early morning classics on a finally Friday. Cousin Andy, good to be with you early this morning.
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0: WBRF Galax, Mount Airy, Winston-Salem, Greensboro. 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

Great country classics as we get your morning train off from the station here. And Cousin Andy on a Friday, we got them classics. 25th day of September. Can you believe that? Oh, my goodness. All the great classics you love. Thanks for waking up. We got some better weather on the way today. And up and around 70 for the mountains. You'll see a little warmer net below the mountain. But nice weekend shaping up. Looks pretty good. I was looking at the extended forecast. So we'll take it. Tracy Lawrence on the way. Lessons learned. I've got some Dwight Yoakam, Little Ways. All that on the way. It's here on a Friday. Good morning. Rise and shine time.

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Cousin Andy with you on the Good Morning Show and Friday Morning Classic. She's in love with the boy, Trisha Yearwood. Hey, looking forward to later this afternoon. We're going to be out live on location from 2 to 7, broadcasting at Hall Propane. Hall Propane in Withville, Virginia. Man, they've got all kinds of great things, door prizes, special discounts, and more. You don't want to miss a great afternoon, maybe some food and, you know, a lot of good music. 238 East Lee Highway. 238 East Lee Highway, Withville, Virginia. Come out, meet the crew. Come by and say hello. Love to see you out there this afternoon. Looks like we got us a pretty nice day shaping up, too. Rodney Crowell, couldn't leave you if I tried.

Cousin Andy, I'd love to bring you some country classics. What's your weekend plans? Looking forward to seeing you out at Hall Propane 2 to 7 this afternoon. 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

Another great round of country classics, George Strait. King George, she let herself go. Keeping them going for you this morning, Steve Warner. Got some Bellamy Brothers on the way.

0: I pledge allegiance to the flag of the United States of America and to the republic for which it stands, one nation, under God, indivisible, with liberty and justice for all.
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0: After some much-needed rain, we are drying out across the area. Skies are clearing. Overnight lows are going to be cool. We're down to 41 in the mountains. Heading into the day on Friday, lots of sunshine in the forecast with a high of 65. North breeze out there will keep us cool. Over the weekend, beautiful fall-like air. In fact, a little bit below normal. Morning temperatures will be in the 40s. Highs will be in the low 70s and upper 60s across the region. Look for this dry pattern to continue into next week. With your first warning weather forecast, I'm WXII 12 News Chief Meteorologist Lainey Pope.
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Cousin Andy and the Good Morning, Good Morning, Good Morning Show. Happy Friday, everybody. Thanks for waking up, starting your day with us. 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

always great information, great show, and it was fun hanging out with the guys on Tuesday at Boo's in downtown Mount Airy. 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We'll talk more about how everything went on Tuesday. Coming up at 9:30 with John and Giff, for It's Your Money, Your Money Matters.

0: Hi, this is William Googe of Cetera Planning Partners, heard here weekly with John and Gibb on Financial Fridays with Cousin Andy. We have turned the corner on the first half of 2026, and it has been an eventful and surprising first half. 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
3: 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Unbelievable. 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

Earl Thomas Colley and some Fire and Smoke. Waking up here on the Good Morning, Good Morning, Good Morning show. Another great hour with all your favorites. Toby Keith on the way. Shelley West coming up this hour too. Garth Brooks and Ricky Skaggs. Randy Travis and all those you love to sing along with if you get on with your Friday.

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0: Crude Old Blues. We'll send that one out to Roanoke 93.1 listeners up there. Chris and little mom and all the guys and gals, good luck getting out of there a little early today. You know, it's Friday. You could head on over to Withfield, Virginia, and see all the crew. You guys get out of there a little early today. So, hey, what do you think? Good idea. Come on up and see us. Meet us all. That'd be great for you guys there in Roanoke. Appreciate you so much for listening in to the Good Country Classics. And like you said, I know it's been busy for you there. But I do appreciate you keeping all those great cars on 93.1, getting them set on the right dial, buddy, there in Roanoke, the Venton area. Appreciate you guys, Chris and little mama, and guys in the Roanoke shop. Job well done. We'll play you a song anytime. Y'all have a good day now. You hear me? And a great weekend, too.
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3: From the WXII 12 First Warning Weather Center, I'm meteorologist Brian Slocum with your Friday and your weekend forecast. Substantial rains fell over the area the last few days, but that's all ended. We've got some clearing conditions over the area, plenty of sunshine in your Friday forecast, but early temperatures are going to be chilly and have dropped as low as the 40s first thing Friday morning. They'll start to warm today despite a north breeze that'll be strongest in the Triad. Could see gusts 15 to 20 miles per hour, more of a 10 to 15 mile an hour gust farther west. High temperatures, so mid-60s in the mountains, lower 70s in the Triad and foothills. Should be a beautiful fall day with low humidity and that breeze I mentioned. But it will start to get cool tonight, 50s and 60s expected later this evening. The coldest morning comes on Saturday. We'll be close to 40 in the west, with some mid to upper 40s in the Triad and foothills first thing Saturday morning. We'll begin to see a warm-up, though, this weekend. Temperatures return to normal. Still fall air in place. Going to feel fantastic with highs in the upper 70s on Saturday and Sunday. Temperatures will start to creep back into the 80s next week, but humidity will stay relatively low, and rain chances are going to be low for the first half of next week. From the WXII 12 First Warning Weather Center, I'm meteorologist Brian Slocum.
4: All right, Brian, thank you very much. Sounds like a chilly night, don't it? Wow, it's 43 this morning as our low. 43 degrees, Abingdon, Virginia at 46. We've got Wilkesboro, 48. And our friends checking in, Winston-Salem, Greensboro, 48 this morning. 48 for Martinsville, Mount Airy at 47. And Roanoke this morning, 45. In Salem and the Roanoke area, looking at the New River Valley, it's 42, a little cooler than we are. And Independence at 42 degrees after a low of 41. It's one of the lowest I've seen, some a little bit lower than that. Yes, fall is here. It feels good out there. But a little cool. Who's turned the heat on already? You already had to turn the heat on a little bit? Well, not at home, but in the car for sure. But anyway, take a little bit more. A little colder than this to crank the heat up just yet. A little bit early, we say. Might feel good, but yeah, we'll wait a little while on that. Hey, we got all the great classics you love. A lot more coming up for you here on the Good Morning, Good Morning, Good Morning show. I want to send a shout out to Tom Adams this morning. Tom, got your message, buddy. You've been listening in. Appreciate you and Miss Betty listening in to us here at Classic Country. And y'all just keep on keeping on. You want to hear some Little Big Town? We got it for you, buddy.
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0: That's just about right. Classic Country 98.1 of the Good Morning Show. Hey, coming up 8 o'clock here this morning, we'll be talking about Southern Roots. The big festival gets underway today in North Wilkesboro Speedway. If you're looking for something fun to do with the family this weekend, oh man, you're going to want to check this out. You're going to hear more about it coming up this morning, a little follow-up interview. They got all kinds of great things going on, like live music, food, shopping, pumpkin painting, carriage rides, and more than 100 vendors. Something special for the first 100 kids each day. And of course, interview on that, more on that coming up here, 8 o'clock hour. And yeah, make your way. It's going to be a beautiful weekend. The rain's cleared out. Going to be a little cool, a lot of fall, like maybe just a tad bit below average temperatures for our fall. But yeah, just you can wrap up, and have a good time. We'll get ready for Southern Roots Festival. And more about that coming up here in the 8 o'clock hour here at Classic Country 98.1, all on the way. Right now, I got Aloha Friday. Aloha Friday out to Amanda this morning in Mount Airy, North Carolina. Amanda, you've probably gotten into work by now. I don't know. You might be still in the car this morning. But either way, if you're at the desk, at the office, or listening in this morning, or maybe still in your car driving into work, have a great day. And I got this one for you this morning, some Waylon's. You want to hear the Diamond song? It's a good song. I like this a lot. All right. Turn it up, Bill. Classic Country 98.1 of the Good Morning Show.
1: 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One, two, one. 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

0: 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Good morning. Good morning. Good morning. As promised, folks, this morning it's 8 o'clock, a little after 8 o'clock, 44 minutes after, but getting ready for a big weekend, North Wilkesboro Speedway. It's the Southern Roots Festival. It started today. I believe it's 5 to, until 9, then continues tomorrow, Saturday, 9 to 4. And a whole lot going on. Live music, pumpkin painting, carriage rides, more than 100 vendors, and, you know, food trucks, plenty for the kids. And joining me again this morning, we talked a little bit there Tuesday morning, I believe it was. And good morning, Gary Walker. How you doing?
1: Hey, Cousin Andy, I can't hardly hear you. I don't know what's going on.
0: Oh, can you hear me now?
1: No, perfect.
0: All right. I believe we had a button not on or something there, but I believe
1: that's
0: we got
1: all
0: you.
1: Right.
0: Good,
1: all right.
0: Good morning, Gary. Good to have you back, though. And I was telling a little bit about what all you got going on. We was talking here a little bit before we went live about the beautiful morning we got, and you've got just great things going on this weekend, don't you?
1: Yeah, we do. We're very blessed. I was telling you earlier, I'm looking around. I'm actually on top of Victory Lane. There's not a cloud in the sky.
0: You lucky devil, you.
1: Well, Victory Lane. I didn't know this till yesterday, and I've lived in this town all my life. Victory Lane and North Wilkesboro Speedway, you know, and it's the comeback, but the old is still here. And we're the only two racetracks, or the only two racetracks we know of in the nation that has an elevator. So the car that wins gets on an elevator, lifted up to the top of Victory Lane. You probably saw it before.
0: I certainly have, and they still got that and still
1: and
0: use
1: still
0: it, don't
1: use they? That. The elevator.
0: Yeah.
1: And then the only other track that does that is Indianapolis, so that's kind of cool.
0: That is really cool, yeah. There's no place, and what a view you've got there from North Wilkesboro Speedway, man. Love that place.
1: I'm looking at the Brushy Mountains over there and toward Watauga County, and it is gorgeous.
0: First race I ever went to back in it was back in the early 90s with North Wilkesboro, and had a good buddy I used to do some radio work with, and he invited me to come out. We had a NASCAR show. We used to talk some NASCAR,
1: okay.
0: And we went over to get some clips from some of the drivers and all that, and man, fell in love with it. I thought, oh my gosh, now this is what I'm talking about. So, but if you've never been, you got to see it. You got to see this place.
1: You got to see it. You know what? And it's worth the drive. If you come down here and just to see this facility and walk in, walk around, it's worth your drive from Relax or wherever you're living in, Pulaski or Bristol, wherever you're hearing me from, it's worth the drive just to come down here and see it. But when you get here, you're going to find out that it's going to be worth your drive, I'm pretty sure, because there's a lot of goings on.
0: Just to see the track, that'd be special enough
1: just to
0: right
1: see
0: there.
1: The track, yeah.
0: but first of all, we're finally here. The festival gets underway today. And what are you most excited about as everything gets ready to open the doors today?
1: Well, good question. I'm sitting here looking at the kids' zone right now as we speak, and the inflatables are just getting here, and they've decorated that thing up with the pumpkins and the straw bales, hay bales, and all the games over there, and it's just only like just barely full. I'm excited about that because kids can go over there and play all day.
0: Yeah.
1: And then the stage sitting here, I'm sitting in front of the stage. It's a stage. It's one of the professional jobs. And I don't know. I mean, it's the horse and buggy ride that's up there. I'm excited about that, too, just for the simple fact, and I think I told you on Tuesday's morning show, the racetrack people said a horse and buggy has never been around this track.
0: Oh, really?
1: No.
0: Wow.
2: How about that?
1: He said everything's been around this track except the horse and buggy.

0: First time for everything.
1: We're going to break that today.
0: Absolutely. Now, for somebody listening this morning, they may have missed our first conversation earlier in the week. Give us a quick version of what exactly Southern Roots Festival is.
1: All right. Southern Roots Festival is a nonprofit organization. My wife is actually the CEO and the president and tells me what to do.
0: I like it.
1: Well, it's the truth. And what it is, we come here and partnered with the North Wilkesboro Speedway last year, first year.
0: Right.
1: And we, like I said, the proceeds, a lot of the proceeds here go to the Speedway Children's Charity.
0: Uh-huh.
1: And what the, let me, I'll speak just a minute on the Speedway Children's Charity.
0: It's you betcha.
1: It's partnered with Speedway Motorsports down in Concord, and they own Bristol Motor Speedway. They own North Wilkesboro Motor Speedway. They own Charlotte Motor Speedway. So a lot of their, what we help them with is like the parking today is $10, and every bit of that will go to the charity.
0: Uh-huh.
1: And what that charity really does, and impressed me and my wife, is the one thing, they really, truly help kids.
0: Right.
1: And that touches our heart.
0: Amen.
1: And, you know, if you go into, and I'm talking to your listeners,
0: mm-hmm.
1: and the facts are, I'm being transparent, you know, there's kids out there that have, and there's kids out there that have not.
0: Right.
1: And it's, you know, the kids, the have-nots, mm-hmm. we're just trying to get them up and get them the things that they deserve to have. And, you know, it can come as far as a big children's home down here called Ebenezer's.
0: Mm-hmm.
1: They help out with that a lot. They help out with the meals in the summertime with the kids, like getting a good nutritious meal in the summer when the schools is closed.
0: Yes, sir.
1: There's just so much they do to help these young kids, and we're just excited to be a part of it. And we're just... me and my wife, Melanie, has a belief where, you know, you only take with you what you give away, and that's why we're here.
0: Yeah, amen, Gary, that's right, and that's good information. Thanks for sharing all that, and I know the kids that come in to the event are going to have a great time. You said that's one of your things you're excited about, of course, but talk about the pumpkin painting, carriage rides and all that, and first time around North Wilkesboro with the horse and buggy.
1: Yeah, the horse and buggy, we've got a few slots for tomorrow still open.
0: Mm-hmm.
1: It's only going to be here for 3 hours today and 3 hours tomorrow because
0: okay.
1: we can't overwork the horses. That's mm-hmm. just the way that the
0: right.
1: Owners want to do, and we
0: right.
1: understand that. So we're pretty much, we might have two or three slots today. Tomorrow, we've got a lot of openings.
0: Mm-hmm.
1: That'll be $12 a person. They'll go up here on Pitt Road.
0: Okay.
1: They'll get on the buggy, and two horses will lead them all around the track. And it goes mm-hmm. around Pitt Road. It'll take about 12 to 15 minutes at a horse's walk.
0: How about that? Yeah, what a neat thing. You know, the weather is not going to be real hot. It's going to be just about right. It's fall time, and the weather is going to be right.
1: You're right.
0: Yeah.
1: And tonight, the lights are going to be on, and
0: oh.
1: it's going to be really chilly, and it's really going to be a nice time. So bring your jackets tonight, light jackets. I don't think you need nothing heavy, and certainly bring your chair.
0: You said bring a chair, yeah.
1: Mm-hmm. Bring a chair, you know. Your chair is going to be comfortable what we got here for you. I can promise you that.
0: Yeah, bring you special. A lot of people's got them little rockers now. They like them chairs. Bring
1: yeah,
0: them.
1: Oh, yeah. yeah. We've got just the regular fold-out chairs as for our sponsors
0: mm-hmm.
1: that they're reserved. Bring your chair. There's plenty of room. You don't have to worry about crowding. I bet there's, well, I'm looking at it now, 150 feet of sitting room all the way back. So plenty
0: that?
1: Of that.
0: Yeah.
1: We've got plenty of room for that. Just and then the kids zone, you wanted to mention, it's going to have three huge inflatables. The kids can get in and jump around and just have time.
0: Right.
1: We're going to have pumpkin painting. We got a bunch of pumpkins that come from Howard's Farm. They're going to be pumpkin painting. There's tables sitting on straw. There's a grab bag for the first, and I think I mentioned this, for the first 100 kids today that are local restaurants. Have put in a good job of helping these kids out with free food and free, and we got some toys that goes in there. Just something they can take home and remember us by.
0: Absolutely. Yeah, did you talk about the 100, first 100 kids today and tomorrow get the grab bag?
1: And our first 100 tomorrow. That's correct.
0: Okay. And all the goodies in that. Let's talk just a little bit before we let you go here about the vendors. You got over 100 vendors and food trucks. My goodness. What can people, I mean, you know, people are starting to think about, I've been hearing a lot about what 3 months from, from 3 months from today will be Christmas Day. So think about Christmas shopping, finding something unique, or just enjoying some great food.
1: You're exactly right when you said the word unique. These vendors here do a lot of this crafting at home in their basements and their she sheds. and they make some amazing

0: variety here, so it's untelling what all you can find here.
1: Yeah. Gary, we appreciate you being part of the radio station to help promote your great event, something you can bring the whole family out to, spend several hours, and have lunch, shop, and listen to some good music. Tell me about the music real quick. What kind of music? Everybody loves some music.
0: All right. Yeah, today at 5 o'clock, you're starting with the Nashville Misfits. They'll have a country. They're a country slash, basically 100% country. Maybe a little country rock. And then after they come on the show, then the next one is the ZZ Top Tribute Band.
1: Wow.
0: They're going to come in. So we try to have a good genre for everybody.
1: Yep.
0: And everybody's excited about them because they look just like them.
1: Oh, wow. Hell, yeah.
0: Yeah, beards and guitars and the whole nine yards. So that'll be a good fun event for everybody. And they'll start playing at 7.
1: Okay.
0: And then they'll play at 7 to about 8:30.
1: Right.
0: And like I said, once you come in this facility, I failed to mention, there's no reason to leave. We got everything here for you. You don't have to go anywhere to eat.
1: Yep.
0: You just enjoy yourself, today, come back tomorrow. If you can't come today, come tomorrow and really help our organization out it's like you said, it's a family event, and that's what we wanted to make it for. If your grandpa bring their grandkids, I'm going to bring my grandkids here.
1: And, yeah, absolutely.
0: So I got 7 of them. I'm going to put them in bouncy houses and let them go.
1: There you go. That sounds like a good idea to me, Gary. And real quickly there, you come in off 421. We'd be parking crossing the bridge to get in there as far as parking goes, or you'd be around the track?
0: No, you don't go across the bridge.
1: Okay.
0: That's for the race traffic only, but that bridge is there.
1: Yeah.
0: So that's a good idea.
1: Man, that's
0: been handy
1: to get in and out for the races, I'll tell you that.
0: It does help. Yeah. You'll come in off of 421 to the Speedway, Highway 115 toward North Wilkesboro. You go down just a little bit, you'll see the Speedway sign. You'll see the Southern Route Speedway sign. You'll turn right there and just follow that all the way in. And you can't miss, once you get on that road, it's called Enix Daily Highway.
1: Mm-hmm.
0: I'm sure you can GPS it, but once you get on that road, it's about 2 miles, and it'll just show up on your right.
1: All right, buddy. Sounds like a great weekend, and I'll get started today, North Wilkesboro Speedway. We're talking about the Southern Roots Festival from 5 until 9, and today and tomorrow, 9 to 4. Live music, pumpkin painting, carriage rides, over 100 vendors, food trucks, plenty of family fun. Plus, remember, the first 100 kids both days get that special grab bag. Gary, thanks again for joining us this week on the Good Morning show. Anything we left out you want to hit before we let you go?
0: Just today, I want to mention the gates will open at 4 today to let people in. So they come on down. They got an hour, 45-minute drive. They can come on down, and we'll open the gates at 4 so they can meander around and look around and see what they want to see. And like I said, then tomorrow the gates will open at 9. So, Dick has something to do this weekend. I don't know nothing else better than coming here to North Wilkesboro Speedway.
1: Absolutely. Looking forward to that great event. Thank you so much, and we look forward to working with you on some other great events coming up at North Wilkesboro Speedway, and hope you have a good time and great turnout.
0: We're already having a good time, Cousin.
1: All right.
0: Thank you very much.
1: That's what it's all about. Thanks so much. You take care.
0: All right, bud.
1: Thank you, Gary. Bye-bye. All right, folks, there you go. Good things happening North Wilkesboro Speedway, and if you're looking for something fun to do this weekend, check it out.
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Oh, yeah, this is for the girls, Martina McBride. It's 8:22, the good morning show. Don't forget John and Gibb all the way at 9:30. It's your money matters, Financial Fridays, right here at Classic Country, 98.1 of the good morning show. Next week, we'll be having a special guest, and Miss Revel's going to be in here with us. She's going to be talking about all the great fun for the White Top Mountain Sogro Molasses Festival. Can you believe that's that time for that already? Yeah, it is. They have some great festivals. Sue Revels will be with me next week. We're going to talk about this great event. It's scheduled for Sunday, October the 4th from 11 to 5 with great activities of molasses. Molasses Festival take place Mount Rogers Volunteer Fire Hall, Route 58. Admission $5, children 12 and under free, molasses, apple butter making, and arts and crafts. Put some of these great events on your calendar and try to make a little fun for the whole family. Old Time Mountain music and bluegrass music beginning at 11 a.m. Barbecue chicken meal and all kinds of good things will be going on. So.

More about that event coming up next week here on the Good Morning show. But it's finally, I said, Friday, it's Jones for you. I know you're ready for the weekend. Turn it up.

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Nancy's Dream, it's Classic Country. The good morning, Joe. A little Sammy Kershaw, anywhere but here. Maybe Bo Dines, what do you think? Bo Dines for the weekend, sound pretty good? Let's check in with Jeff here in a little bit, all right?

0: Good old country classic for you there, Sammy Kershaw, Anywhere But Here. Well, let's check in with Jeff over at Bodine, see what's going on. Jeff, how you doing, buddy?
1: Hey, you're kind of far away sounding right now, but yeah, I can hear you better.
0: Can you hear me all right?
1: Hey, I can hear you now.
0: All right, much better. All right, Jeffrey at Bodine's, man, what in the world's going on? I haven't talked to you in forever.
1: Yeah, man, like I say, I've been a couple tough weeks, but I lost my brother a couple weeks ago, so I've been kind of MIA.
0: Yes, you did. And I'm so sorry about that. Yes.
1: Yeah,
0: very sorry, man. That's tough for you. I know.
1: Oh, it's terrible. You know, you got to keep kicking. So I've just been grinding away and just working like always. I was actually just sharpening chainsaws out here about to go.
0: Yeah.
1: Smack the trees on the ground and keep these bills paid. Keep everybody happy.
0: Sometimes things like that happen. It's good to stay busy, and people cope with stuff different ways, man. But many thoughts out to you, buddy.
1: And I appreciate
0: it. We all
1: that,
0: been
1: brother.
0: Thinking about you there.
1: Yeah, I mean, there's nothing more final than someone passing away. So just let you reminisce. I'm not one that grieves too hard. I just think about the good times and just go missing.
0: Absolutely. Yeah, we'll be thinking of you, buddy. And what do you got going on at Bodine's? You got some things going on for the weekend?
1: Man, we always got something cool going on.
0: I know you do. Know, yeah.
1: I'm an October baby, so October's my favorite month. I mean, just for, I think in general. I mean, even,
0: hey, I mean, you got more in common than we thought we did, don't we?
1: Yeah,
0: I mean, I love October.
1: I think we talked about that. Yeah.
0: Yeah.
1: Well, and it's like everybody puts great stuff on. So, I mean, it's not just cool stuff at Bodine's, obviously. There's cool festivals and places to go for everybody and anybody. But if anybody wants to come through Bodine's, you know, it's my birthday month. So, we always throw a big old birthday party for me.
0: Yeah.
1: It's going to be October 10th.
0: Okay.
1: And then there's a really great concert. His name is Thomas Road Band. Most people know of them. If you don't, it's

0: very much, you know, a Tim Elliott style thing. They play all the beach stuff, and they just don't. They're not down there for Biker Week, so they come to Bodine's Biker Week in the spring, Biker Week in the fall. So October 3rd, big Thomas Road band is going to be a great show. And we just got, I mean, like I say, I stack October with great bands. It's great weather and a lot of fun. But, you know, I'm a fair guy, so I can't wait to go to the fair. And
1: yeah,
0: we went to the King Fair, and we take my kids to all these little festivals. So
1: yeah,
0: a lot of great things to do in the fall.
1: They a lot of fun, aren't they, taking the kids out?
0: Yeah.
1: Yes, sir.
0: You know, we got line dancing. I mean, everything's, we have a schedule on Facebook. So if anybody wants to check out what we're doing, they can always. I get a lot of people hollering at me, which is very appreciated, and they think they're bothering me, but they're really not, because anytime you want to support my bar and what we're doing, and you're not bothering me one bit, so feel free to reach out to me anytime, 336-817-2828. My number's online and on Facebook and everything else, but we got a great little lineup. And
1: hey, talk about a little bit about this. I was seeing earlier in the week, Straight Shot Trio, I believe it was, on your Facebook page. Yeah. What is that now?
0: So, they're playing this Saturday, ain't they?
1: I believe that's right. I believe I've seen that, yeah.
0: Let me think. Today's Friday. Well, we had a couple of cancellations. Had a couple things that got moved around.
1: Oh, okay.
0: And so Tim Seeley is a band that plays for me 10 times a year.
1: Mm-hmm.
0: And the dude has four different bands. So Straight Shot Trio, and a lot of people think it's like George Strait, of course.
1: Yeah, yeah.
0: But they play some George Strait because, I mean, it's a country cover.
1: Uh-huh.
0: And so they play for me 10 times a year. And he's got a band called Ambush. He's got a band called Easy Money. And he's got a retro band as well. So old Tim's pretty talented. Yeah, they'll be there this Saturday. Mm-hmm. And then we have a really cool band tonight called Travis Grubb and the Stone Rangers. They play just an eclectic amount of music. So we try to mix it up. But, yeah, this Friday and Saturday is going to be great as well.
1: All right. Jeff, I appreciate you updating us on the information. Course, something about something coming up toward the end of October was some girls. I can't remember the name either.
0: Thrill Band. That's who we moved.
1: Is that who? Okay. Yeah, yeah, yeah. I remember.
0: Thrill Band's in October. We're going to do a Halloween party, not on Halloween. We're going to do it on a Thursday.
1: Mm-hmm.
0: We're going to do all kinds of stuff, and I'm going to keep you guys in the loop. And I always appreciate y'all letting me, you know, throw old Bodine's out there on the map a little bit with you guys. So
1: yeah, holler at me anytime, buddy. We'll get things going so we can get the word out about everything you got going on in October too.
0: Hopefully, I can catch you guys on one of these shows or one of these festivals that you guys are at as well.
1: Exactly.
0: Love seeing y'all.
1: Yeah, appreciate that a whole lot. Got a busy day and a busy weekend, as I know you do too. But Jeff, you hang in there, buddy, and keep on keeping on doing what you do best.
0: Always, little Joe Dirt, baby, little Joe Dirt.
1: Hey, one more thing. Somebody wanted me to tell you. Just got a message here. What'd he say here? Okay, yeah, Warriors got us. He's in Florida, Lucky Dog. He's in Florida this morning and getting ready.
0: Yeah, he's special.
1: And he said, yeah, he come down. You know, he shared the T-shirt he had made yesterday to all of us in a group text. And he wanted me to tell you hello, though. He said, make sure to tell Jeff hello for me.
0: Well, tell him I said the same thing back at him. If he's safe travels, hope we'll get to see him in the next, maybe 2027, we'll get to check him out again.
1: Yeah, you go ahead and tell him. He's listening this morning on his phone, yeah.
0: We appreciate him. We're going to try and make him a special T-shirt. He's doing all nice things for people. We're going to try to hook him up with something.
1: Boy, he is. Good guy there. Thank you so much.
0: Donation like donations. Always good to do something nice for somebody else.
1: Yeah, you're exactly right. Hey, get him in there. Tell him where you're at and how to get there, buddy.
0: We're in beautiful Clemens, North Carolina, 6353 Cephas Drive, right in the heart of Clemens. We're keeping it country, more country than anybody else for sure.
1: Hey, right there you go. Bodine's. Jeff, thank you so much. We'll talk to you soon, buddy.
0: Thank you, boss.
1: Thank you. Bye-bye now.

0: Another great round of classics for you on the Good Morning show. We got to take a little commercial break here. We'll come back with more. And I got one for Case out there this morning. Case got us turned on. Case, we got a little Dierks Bentley for you coming up, man. Hang in there with us this morning.
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5: From the WXII 12 First Warning Weather Center, I'm meteorologist Brian Slocum with your Friday and your weekend forecast. Substantial rains fell over the area the last few days, but that's all ended. We've got some clearing conditions.

0: over the area. Plenty of sunshine in your Friday forecast, but early temperatures are going to be chilly and have dropped as low as the 40s first thing Friday morning. They'll start to warm today despite a north breeze that'll be strongest in the triad. Could see gusts 15 to 20 miles per hour, more of a 10 to 15 mile an hour gust farther west. High temperatures, mid-60s in the mountains, lower 70s in the triad and foothills. Should be a beautiful fall day with low humidity and that breeze I mentioned. But it will start to get cool tonight, 50s and 60s expected later this evening. The coldest morning comes on Saturday. We'll be close to 40 in the west, with some mid to upper 40s in the Triad and Foothills first thing Saturday morning. We'll begin to see a warm-up, though, this weekend. Temperatures return to normal. Still fall air in place. Going to feel fantastic with highs in the upper 70s on Saturday and Sunday. Temperatures will start to creep back into the 80s next week, but humidity will stay relatively low, and rain chances are going to be low for the first half of next week. From the WXII 12 First Warning Weather Center, I'm meteorologist Brian Slocum.
1: All right, fall is here, folks, and temperature reading at 46, up to 46 after a low 43 here at the Classic Country Studios. Abingdon, Virginia at 49, Wilkesboro 53, our friends in Winston-Salem and Greensboro 52, Martinsville 53. Looking at Mount Airy 52, Salem, the Roanoke area 50 for you, and Blacksburg near River Valley 47 for you this morning. We've got Independence checking in 47 degrees, and how on the mountain in Fancy Gap? How cold is it this morning, Gip?
2: I think it's from up there around 47.
1: 47. Yeah, how you doing this morning?
2: Right. I'm doing great. How you doing?
1: I'm doing great. Gib just walked in the studio. I'm giving him a little air time here this morning, if that's okay. If he feels like talking.
2: I don't have to pay anymore.
1: I just kind of put him on the spot here this morning. He's just kind of sitting over there looking
2: at me. That's not extra charge, is it?
1: No, sir. Free air time for you. So did you enjoy the dinner there at lunch?
2: And I did. We had a great time. We met some great folks that asked good questions, and importantly, the food was fantastic. Oh, it went great.
1: Oh, wasn't that good food?
2: Yeah, I got a feeling we'll be seeing them again sometime.
1: Yeah, and I'm sure John will have some things to say. We'll talk a little more about that coming up here at 9:30 on the way with their program this morning. I'm sure you guys got a lot of things to tell us about today.
2: Absolutely.
1: So that's on the way, folks, so stick around for that at 9:30. We're glad to have Gib in the studio live with us this morning. But still a lot to get to, a lot of good country classics for you this morning, so you guys hang in there. Go ahead with the National Day today while we're on it. It's National Daughters Day today. Yeah, Daughters Day it is. Gib looks at me like, it is Daughters Day? Families use this day to spend a little extra time with their daughters. Show appreciation, share sweet messages and memories today. Their daughters, National Daughters Day.
3: You know what else it is?
1: Yeah, what else?
3: It's Dolly Parton.
1: Let me turn that on.
2: Did you know that?
1: Dolly Parton, is it? Yeah, it is.
2: It's
1: Dolly.
2: 925, 925.
1: Has it been made official?
2: I think it is. I don't know if it's official. I heard it on a commercial this morning that I was listening to. Unfortunately, it was not your station.
1: Well, I'm going to get that here in just a little bit.
2: I think that, but they said that. I went and said, that sure does make sense.
1: Yeah, yeah, that does
2: make
1: sense.
2: But it was awfully quick.
1: Just hadn't made the Google yet.
2: Right.
1: So, but I'm sure it'll be on there soon. All right, Dolly Day. We'll go with that, and we'll get some Dolly on for you here coming up 9 to 5. And fun day for quesadilla. Quesadilla's Day, dedicated to enjoy the melted cheesy and that warm tortilla today. That's good. That sounds good to me today for Quesadilla Day, too. Other observances today mark National Lobster Day. Good day for some lobster. Comic Book Day. And, yeah. There you go. Vegetarian Day. Got any vegetarians out there? That goes with all of it, too.
2: Not in this studio.
1: Not here this morning. No, sir. Anyway, there we go. National Days, and we're going to get into another great set of country classics. Got Dirk Bentley on the way for you, Sideways, and some Dolly. All that coming up here on the Good Morning, Good Morning, Good Morning show.
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1: Classic Country 98.1 with Dierks Bentley and Sideways. Case, don't be sideways this weekend, buddy. You hang in there. Have a good weekend. Good to hear from you this morning. We got Dolly's 9 to 5. Tell me, Giv, what we was talking about, National Dolly Day.
2: So it's official in several municipalities. One state declared it for today. Today is important because it's the 9 to 5. So 9 to 5. Day. Right. So California, in a state-sponsored bill, is the only state to officially recognize. But
3: So far.
2: But Tennessee has always recognized Dolly Day, and it was on her birthday, which is January 19th.
3: Right.
2: So I would say next year, after they've had a little bit more time, we'll have a full-blown Dolly
3: National
2: holiday. Because who's going to vote against that?
3: Yeah, really.
2: Yeah. I mean, that's not liking Earth, Wind, and Fire as a band, right?
3: You got that right, buddy. You got that right. So let's do Dolly's 9 to 5.
2: That sounds like a winner right there.
3: All right, coming up, we got some birthday shout-outs for you here in a little bit, too. 9:30, it's Your Money. Your Money Matters on a Financial Friday. 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

0: Lone Star, No News, all those great classics you love. And hey, we want to remind you, we're going to be broadcasting live this afternoon. Yours truly going to be out there for the grand opening celebration in Withfield, Virginia, of Hall Propane. 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Of course, we're going to be there. Some great music broadcasting until 2 up until 7 off and on throughout the afternoon. 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Brand new facility. Man, come by just for a few minutes, stay a while, grab some snacks, say hello, and help us celebrate Hall Propane becoming part of Withfield, the Withfield, Virginia community. They got locations all around in North Carolina, too. It happens this afternoon, so make sure to come out and say hello to all the crew. 238, put that in your GPS. You'll need it later on. 238 East Lee Highway, Withfield, Virginia. Looking for some great fun this afternoon. The weather's going to be great. We'll see you out there.
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Broken Heartsville, Joe Nichols. It's a good morning, good morning, good morning show. Birthday shout outs today, 25th day of September. Happy birthday out to Kelly Williams, Kelly Roberts Williams today. Happy birthday to you. Randy Hell is celebrating a birthday. David Jones on the list today. Happy, happy birthday to each of you having birthdays. Let's see here. I got a few more on my list today. Nelson Coleman. Happy birthday to Nelson. Appreciate you so much for listening in, Nelson. Hope you have a great, great birthday. Special gentleman celebrating a birthday. Glad you're doing well. And Todd Gentle is celebrating. A special birthday shout out for Todd Gentle this morning. And I understand you've been having some health problems. Glad you're feeling better, doing better. Todd, enjoy your birthday. Also, Kellen, happy birthday. Didn't get a last name for Kellen, but happy birthday, Kellen. Enjoy your celebration all day long today as well. Others on my list today, Haley Simones is having a birthday. Amy Farmer is on the list. James Nestor, Deborah Beamer, happy birthday today as well. And I believe I got everybody in there. I don't want to miss anybody on those birthdays. Have a great day. Celebrate, celebrate. Elvis, let's sing to all the fine folks celebrating a birthday today.

0: birthday.
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1: It's your money and your money matters.
2: Oh, yeah, your money does matter. We got the guys in the studio this morning, one of them.
3: Ooh, shiver.
2: It's cold.
3: Shiver.
2: Yeah.
4: It's our kind of weather, isn't it? I broke out my vest.
3: You broke out your old man vest?
4: My old man vest.
3: Yeah. Well, you know it's getting cold.
4: I looked at them in the closet and lined them up. I'm ready to roll now.
2: Which color is
4: here?
2: Plaid.
4: Which color?
2: Plaid.
3: Plaid.
2: Okay.
3: And then he's got another one that's plaid.
4: And then I got my special one.
3: Yeah.
4: It's plaid.
3: Do you have the special one on?
4: No. This is my beginning plaid.
3: Okay. All right.
2: Christy approved.

0: This
1: yeah.
0: is
1: yeah. yeah. I dress it's myself. Chris, what are you talking about, man?
2: Yeah. Just messing with you.
1: But I always ask her how I look. So anyway.
2: There you go.
1: And she, I tell you what, didn't we have a good time on Tuesday at Boo's Kitchen?
0: Had a wonderful time. The folks who attended were great. The hosts, which were our friends at Boo's Kitchen, were fantastic. And our young men did a great job of doing a presentation.
1: They really did. They really did. Yep. Had Cousin Andy there and Stu Epperson,
0: right.
1: The owner. One of the owners had bank representatives there. We could have had Chi come down and we'd have talked to him.
0: Yeah, that's right.
1: Get things straight over in China.
3: Yeah, it was a good day. Enjoyed it all. Thank you guys for having all of us.
0: You're very welcome. Well, we've got this dichotomy, John, of good news and then not good news.
1: Yeah.
0: So let's start with the not good news, and then we can talk about what is happening from an economic standpoint. That's going well, but the prices of gas and diesel continue to inch up, and diesel's the one I'm kind of keeping my eye on. I know you are too.
1: Oh yeah, and you don't even drive a diesel.
0: No, I don't, but I know what it does to the economy. Holy smokes!
1: $6.29. And I'm beginning to – I saw two interesting things this week that I think are possible early indications. Maybe just sprouts coming out of the ground, but they're I haven't seen it in a long while. One, I have seen diesel tanks, diesel handles with the yellow bag on them.
0: Yeah, not good.
1: And the other one I saw for the first time yesterday, because I had to fill my truck up. I pulled in, and the fella before me, and, you know, you can't fault him. You understand what's going on. He got regular gas, but he stopped at $20.
0: Which was about 5 gallons.
1: 5 gallons.
0: Yeah.
1: And when Cousin Andy and consumers, when you see individuals picking whole numbers and stopping, you know that inflation is squeezing folks on all sides.
0: Let's get the mindset of that particular customer. The mindset is, I've got $20 that I can spare on gas, and he's going to watch every mile that he drives, meaning he or she is not going to go somewhere that is a longer drive to entertain themselves, to eat out, they're going to be walking distance or driving distance is very short.
1: And in the stock market, what was the first evidence that correlates with that? You've heard us speak about the sectors of the S&P 500, the 11 different sectors. Every sector last week was up. We commented that consumer discretion was up, but it was only up 2%. This week, as of yesterday, consumer discretion had gone negative 3%. And it was the only sector of the sectors of the S&P 500 that were negative year to date. And that's an indication of things slowing down, pricing and shortage and demand is beginning to put pressure on people.
0: Yes, it is. And and we also have creeping interest rates. So the 10-year, the 30-year are now hitting, you know, levels they haven't seen since 2007. And what happened in 2007? Well, not good things.
1: Yeah, a lot of good things.
0: Not good things. I mean,
1: And then you got Gibb and John's rule of 5%. When you see consistent 5% or better in 2 years and 5 years, people are going to scratch their head and say, well, why do I want to take the risk in the market? Why don't I go and just park it, grab me 5%, and not worry about the ups and downs, so you have money coming out of the stock market?
0: Yes, and it might not, you know, it won't be, in most cases, all of portfolios coming out of the market, but people doing just what you're saying, they're measuring and going, you know, if I just take 20% out of the market and get a guaranteed 5%, I'm going to feel more comfortable to

0: Bay.
1: Right.
0: And that's what you're seeing.
1: And quite frankly, all of this is on the back of the fact that the Fed has increased interest rates a week ago, and discussion this week is increase interest rates two or three more times.
0: That's correct. Yes.
1: So
0: into 2027.
1: Yeah.
0: Yeah.
1: So you wanted to know the news that's creating anxiety. We hadn't even mentioned the Middle East yet. We haven't mentioned the Ukraine-Russia war yet. We hadn't mentioned the AI discussion with China yet. But you have all of that, and that creates turbulence, and that creates anxiety in the marketplace.
0: That's right. With midterms just around the corner, it's an added dimension.
1: Yeah. So there you have it. All right, but there's a good side.
0: There now, is.
1: What's amazing, as equal as this might be, folks listen to it, say, oh, heck, I better get out of it. Don't do it, because we're going to have a song. We'll come back, and we'll talk about the good side that is equal as the turbulence on the other side of this.
0: That is correct.
1: But we're going to open this thing up with Tanya Tucker and Some Kind of Trouble.

0: All right, you're listening to Financial Fridays. Give McCarron, John Hardy. We've been talking in the first half of the show. We've been talking about what the pressures are to markets. Let's talk a little bit about the good news going on in markets.
1: Well, I mean, if you want to know about your S&P 500, it's up year to date over 14%.
0: Yep.
1: Let me tell you the sectors. Industrial year to date is up 43%. Energy is up 34%. Technology, 27%. Healthcare, 14%. Materials, 13%. I'll even go down to financials. Financials is still up around 1%. The ones that have gone negative this week has been utilities, which is a little strange, but it is a function of cost associated and a debt with that. And consumer discretion went negative 3.4%. But overall, the S&P 500 is up over 14%. Right. And the VIX, that's the measurement of anxiety in the marketplace, is down from last week at 16.
0: Down to 14 this morning.
1: 7.
0: Yeah. So the market's not worrying right now about the volatility. Other positive things going on is that household income crossed over $87,000 this past week, and that's the highest it's ever been. So the household incomes now are pushing through the limitations that some consumers are feeling. So that's a very big positive. Women are earning 80% of what men are earning, which I'm sure people are out there grumbling, going, well, why not 100%? Well, this time last year, you were 5% less. So your wages are catching up to men. And then poverty, children in poverty went down 1%. So all of these, this talk about affordability, it seems to me that a lot of affordability numbers are starting to point in the opposite direction.
1: Right. Now, there is still a recognized K recovery, which means if you think of the letter K, there's an arm going up and there's a large group of folks that are experiencing, and then there's an arm going down, and that group is still folks that need to have help and need to have their economy turn around for them. But corporate earnings are strong.
0: Oh, big time, yes.
1: Artificial intelligence, money is being spent for artificial intelligence and will continue to be spent. And overall, if we have this one rate increase that we've had with maybe one or two more, the market, for the most part, has accepted it. And for retirees, it has given a bucket of 5% or better to get yield. So those are the good things on the other side.
0: Right. And the four major stocks involved in AI, Google, Amazon, Meta, and Microsoft, in 2025 spent $600 billion in cash flow. So in other words, to get AI up to where it is now and beyond, they spent $600 billion in 2025. In 2030, the expectation is that it will go from $600 billion to $2 trillion just for those four stocks. So does that tell you that there's a little bit of investment going on in AI?
1: So it will get to the question of the week that
0: I think, it kind of wraps it all up, doesn't
1: wraps
0: it?
1: Around this, yeah. And we'll talk about it. But if you add one other thing, Social Security COLA is going to go up this end of this this month, first of next, and they're looking at a 3.5% to 3.7% increase, and that's going to, for the average individual that's bringing home $2,000 a month, that's probably going to add about another $70 a month to their Social Security payment. So it is equal on the other side. The teeter-totter is moving up or down a little bit, but one is not outweighing the other to say, here's definitely what you ought to be doing.
0: Yes. And if you're listening to certain news outlets, you're going to get the negative of the economy versus other

0: outlets that will give you the positives.
1: Right.
0: So probably having a little of both would be beneficial.
1: Yes, sir. Yes, sir. All right, we got up next. Have you heard of this fellow before, Cousin Andy? Merle Haggard.
2: Merle Haggard.
0: Yeah, I've heard his name passed around. Yes,
1: have you?
0: Yeah,
2: a time or two.
0: Yeah,
1: a time or two.
0: Known affectionately as the Hag to many people.
1: Yeah,
0: yes.
2: Yeah.
1: He had a 1977 hit, "Ramblin' Fever," and Cousin Andy's going to spin it right
0: there.
1: Ramblin'
0: we go.
2: Fever. I don't have Paul Overstreet up. I've got Paul Overstreet for a song of the week up next.
0: But yeah, that's coming up next.
2: Yeah, I don't have that one in the lineup on my computer though. I must have skipped that one out. But yeah,
0: or just give us one. Yeah, man, we can.
2: Let me pull in a
0: little more.
2: I'll keep talking there, man.
0: Yeah.
2: Let me pull it in.
1: Do I need to come up there and help you boys?
2: You might have to.
0: You know, I'm going to be useless. I can talk, but I sure can't run the board.
2: You can't run the board.
0: I cannot.
2: Yeah. We get some Haggard going here, though.
1: You got some Merle.
2: Yeah.
1: You weren't ready for Merle, even though you got a sheet that says Merle.
0: Yeah. Well, sometimes the sheets don't match.
2: Yeah, the computer wasn't ready for it.
0: That's right.
2: That's the thing.
1: All right.
2: So,
0: it's
2: Yeah, I don't think we'll be able to pull any Merle up.
0: All right, no, Merle is 86 Merle. What's
1: Ramblin' Fever?
2: I'm trying really. The computer's struggling.
1: We'll just keep talking. Yeah, we can do this.
0: Hey, let's go ahead and we don't even need to play the song of the week. We could just talk about the question of the song.
1: Let's just go to the question of the week.
0: Yeah, let's do that. So I'm going to paraphrase the question. Oh, go ahead and read it.
2: By the time maybe the computer will, it's jumping with me this morning. But anyway, question of the week, I'm retiring this year. Do I still need to have my investments in the stock market?
0: And I'll give you an emphatic, heck yes, you need to be in the market. That's what we were kind of alluding to. Even though we've got news that most people would consider bad, there's equal, if not even better, news about what's going on economically. So you need to have representation in both fixed income, cash, together, and then you have what you have in the markets. So I think that you need to check with your financial advisor, see what your portfolio looks like. Is it too risky for where you are today? And if so, look at making some changes. But do not get fully out of the market.
1: No, it's amazing. This week we've been meeting with a lot of our clients and doing reviews, and that question has been a consistent question in conversation. And it's interesting to see the balance between having stocks that drive dividends and having stocks that provide growth. And I'm always amazed, I truly am always amazed at individuals who say, I want the emphasis on my portfolio is dividends driven by stocks that then can grow. And then when you see a return, let's say a 60-40 portfolio that is more value-driven, that is more dividend-driven, you would expect it to have year-to-date a 6 to an 8% return.
0: Right, that's correct.
1: But if it was growth-driven, not so much in dividends, but pure growth, i.e. it was more technology, it was more energy, you would be at a double-digit return.
0: Yep.
1: And I'm always amazed at the dividend folks. 8 times out of 10, when they see the 6 to an 8% return and they know that the S&P is double digit, they always say, can't we get more growth?
0: It's the woulda, shoulda, coulda mentality. That's correct.
1: But that's where you need to be in understanding in today's world. One, what is the balance? What is the risk? Do I want my growth to be dividends so it's a little more secure, it's less rocky, the waves aren't as big, or am I willing to take more risk to have a larger gain with a smaller dividend? And then what is, and we said this yesterday to a couple, let's look at 6 months, and here's your risk, and you tell me if in this up or down situation, if I can tell you with 95% probability that this is what could happen, Can

0: you live with it? Or are you going to call Gibb or call me and say, what in the world's going on? I can't stand it. So that's what you got to do. That really is what you got to do.
1: Is it good luck if a deer walks through your parking lot? Because we have one in the parking lot. I don't know. Is it like black cat? If it crosses your path, he was doing a squat. He was doing a squat.
2: Yeah.
1: Well,
2: how about that?
0: Anyway. Well, Cousin Andy, are we going to do the song of the week?
2: We got Ramblin' Fever. You want it? I got it now.
0: All right, go ahead. Merle Haggard, Ramblin' Fever.

0: Here we go.
1: We are back.
2: All right.
3: Little technical glitch.
2: Well, it worked out. It worked out fine. But I'm trying to figure out why the deer into this show today.
0: Maybe that's what we're doing, watching the deer.
2: Yeah, and we get to see a lot of them up in Fancy Gap. I get to see a bunch of them.
0: You think somebody's feeding them over here?
2: I think that's what it looks like, because they kind of congregated at some stairs at a house. So it tells me that probably they're getting fed. Yeah.
3: Well, I tell you what, fellas, and listeners, take time to talk to your advisors. 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We use different tools. We use a lot of time to understand where you're coming from and help develop and build that portfolio. The skin in the game we got with you is being fiduciaries. So if you're successful, we're successful. And if you aren't, we aren't. And then you got control on everything you do with us. So all you got to do is call.

0: call us at 336-544-6800. Thanks again to Ernie and Boo at Boo's Kitchen, and Angela, what a great cousin Andy, you and Stu, thanks for being there with us, and our bank friends, and everybody have a great, great weekend, because we know it's going to be fall, as fall's here, but have a good time.
1: We'll you see too, you next John.
2: Week. And always it remember, it is your money.
0: And your money.
2: There you go.
0: Matters.
1: Every day. Thank you, guys. We'll see you next week.
0: Now.
1: All right.
0: See you.

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4: From the WXII 12 First Warning Weather Center, I'm meteorologist Brian Slocum with your Friday and your weekend forecast. Substantial rains fell over the area the last few days, but that's all ended. We've got some clearing conditions over the area, plenty of sunshine in your Friday forecast, but early temperatures are going to be chilly and have dropped as low as the 40s first thing Friday morning. They'll start to warm today despite a north breeze that'll be strongest in the Triad. Could see gusts 15 to 20 miles per hour, more of a 10 to 15 mile an hour gust farther west. High temperatures, so mid-60s in the mountains, lower 70s in the Triad and foothills. Should be a beautiful fall day with low humidity and that breeze I mentioned. But it will start to get cool tonight, 50s and 60s expected later this evening. The coldest morning comes on Saturday. We'll be close to 40 in the west, with some mid to upper 40s in the Triad and foothills first thing Saturday morning. We'll begin to see a warm-up, though, this weekend. Temperatures return to normal. Still fall air in place. Going to feel fantastic with highs in the upper 70s on Saturday and Sunday. Temperatures will start to creep back into the 80s next week, but humidity will stay relatively low, and rain chances are going to be low for the first half of next week. From the WXII 12 First Warning Weather Center, I'm meteorologist Brian Slocum.
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5: On a warm summer's evening, on a train bound for nowhere, I met up with a gambler. 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

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Once she gets to

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10: From the WXII 12 First Warning Weather Center, I'm meteorologist Brian Slocum with your Friday and your weekend forecast. Substantial rains fell over the area the last few days, but that's all ended. We've got some clearing conditions over the area, plenty of sunshine in your Friday forecast, but early temperatures are going to be chilly and have dropped as low as the 40s first thing Friday morning. They'll start to warm today despite a north breeze that'll be strongest in the triad. Could see gusts 15 to 20 miles per hour, more of a 10 to 15 mile an hour gust farther west. High temperatures, mid-60s in the mountains, lower 70s in the triad and foothills. Should be a beautiful fall day with low humidity and that breeze I mentioned. But it will start to get cool tonight, 50s and 60s expected later this evening. The coldest morning comes on Saturday. We'll be close to 40 in the west, with some mid to upper 40s in the Triad and Foothills first thing Saturday morning. We'll begin to see a warm-up, though, this weekend. Temperatures return to normal. Still fall air in place. Going to feel fantastic with highs in the upper 70s on Saturday and Sunday. Temperatures will start to creep back into the 80s next week, but humidity will stay relatively low, and rain chances are going to be low for the first half of next week. From the WXII 12 First

0: 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I'm meteorologist Brian Slocum.
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2: From the WXII 12 First Warning Weather Center, I'm meteorologist Brian Slocum with your Friday and your weekend forecast. Substantial rains fell over the area the last few days, but that's all ended. We've got some clearing conditions over the area. Plenty of sunshine in your Friday forecast, but early temperatures are going to be chilly and have dropped as low as the 40s first thing Friday morning. They'll start to warm today despite a north breeze that'll be strongest in the Triad. Could see gusts 15 to 20 miles per hour, more of a 10 to 15 mile an hour gust farther west. High temperatures, mid-60s in the mountains, lower 70s in the Triad and foothills. Should be a beautiful fall day with low humidity and that breeze I mentioned. But it will start to get cool tonight, 50s and 60s expected later this evening. The coldest morning comes on Saturday. We'll be close to 40 in the west, with some mid to upper 40s in the Triad and foothills first thing Saturday morning. We'll begin to see a warm-up, though, this weekend. Temperatures return to normal. Still fall air in place. Going to feel fantastic with highs in the upper 70s on Saturday and Sunday. Temperatures will start to creep back into the 80s next week, but humidity will stay relatively low, and rain chances are going to be low for the first half of next week. From the WXII 12 First Warning Weather Center, I'm meteorologist Brian Slocum.
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5: Classic Country Weather. From the WXI 12 First Warning Weather Center, I'm meteorologist Brian Slocum with your Friday and your weekend forecast. Substantial rains fell over the area the last few days, but that's all ended. We've got some clearing conditions over the area, plenty of sunshine in your Friday forecast, but early temperatures are going to be chilly and have dropped as low as the 40s first thing Friday morning. They'll start to warm today despite a north breeze that'll be strongest in the Triad. Could see gusts 15 to 20 miles per hour, more of a 10 to 15 mile an hour gust farther west. High temperatures, so mid-60s in the mountains, lower 70s in the Triad and Foothills. Should be a beautiful fall day with low humidity and that breeze I mentioned. But it will start to get cool tonight, 50s and 60s expected later this evening. The coldest morning comes on Saturday. We'll be close to 40 in the west with some mid to upper 40s in the Triad and Foothills first thing Saturday morning. We'll begin to see a warm-up, though, this weekend. Temperatures return to normal. Still fall air in place. Going to feel fantastic with highs in the upper 70s on Saturday and Sunday. Temperatures will start to creep back into the 80s next week, but humidity will stay relatively low, and rain chances are going to be low for the first half of next week. From the WXII 12 First Warning Weather Center, I'm meteorologist Brian Slocum.

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2: The NASCAR Cup Series will visit the mile-and-a-half Kansas Speedway for the second time this season with this Sunday's Hollywood Casino 400, a track that has produced a lot of excitement in recent years and has asphalt that has aged enough to provide drivers plenty of room to make passes on the track, according to Chase driver Daniel Suarez.
10: You have options. It's a racetrack that, obviously, you can run bottom, you can run middle, very fast, especially in qualifying. It has gained quite a bit of character. You know, there is a couple of bumps.
2: And congratulations to Daniel and wife Julia on the arrival of their son Otto this week. In Kansas, practice and qualifying is set for tomorrow morning at 10 a.m. Eastern Time. I'm Kyle Rickey. 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
13: From the WXII 12 First Warning Weather Center, I'm meteorologist Brian Slocum with your Friday and your weekend forecast. Substantial rains fell over the area the last few days, but that's all ended. We've got some clearing conditions over the area. Plenty of sunshine in your Friday forecast, but early temperatures are going to be chilly and have dropped as low as the 40s first thing Friday morning. They'll start to warm today despite a north breeze that'll be strongest in the Triad. Could see gusts 15 to 20 miles per hour, more of a 10 to 15 mile an hour gust farther west. High temperatures, mid-60s in the mountains, lower 70s in the Triad and foothills. Should be a beautiful fall day with low humidity and that breeze I mentioned. But it will start to get cool tonight, 50s and 60s expected later this evening. The coldest morning comes on Saturday. We'll be close to 40 in the west, with some mid to upper 40s in the Triad and foothills first thing Saturday morning. We'll begin to see a warm-up, though, this weekend. Temperatures return to normal. Still fall air in place. Going to feel fantastic with highs in the upper 70s on Saturday and Sunday. Temperatures will start to creep back into the 80s next week, but humidity will stay relatively low, and rain chances are going to be low for the first half of next week. From the WXII 12 First Warning Weather Center, I'm meteorologist Brian Slocum.
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3: 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Unbelievable. 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
3: From the WXINI 12 First Warning Weather Center, I'm meteorologist Brian Slocum with your Friday and your weekend forecast. Substantial rains fell over the area the last few days, but that's all ended. We've got some clearing conditions over the area. Plenty of sunshine in your Friday forecast, but early temperatures are going to be chilly and have dropped as low as the 40s first thing Friday morning. They'll start to warm today despite a north breeze that'll be strongest in the Triad. Could see gusts 15 to 20 miles per hour, more of a 10 to 15 mile an hour gust farther west. High temperatures, so mid-60s in the mountains, lower 70s in the Triad and foothills. Should be a beautiful fall day with low humidity and that breeze I mentioned. But it will start to get cool tonight, 50s and 60s expected later this evening. The coldest morning comes on Saturday. We'll be close to 40 in the west, with some mid to upper 40s in the Triad and foothills first thing Saturday morning. We'll begin to see a warm-up, though, this weekend. Temperatures return to normal. Still fall air in place. Going to feel fantastic with highs in the upper 70s on Saturday and Sunday. Temperatures will start to creep back into the 80s next week, but humidity will stay relatively low, and rain chances are going to be low for the first half of next week. From the WXII 12 First Warning Weather Center, I'm meteorologist Brian Slocum.
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4: From the WXII 12 First Warning Weather Center, I'm meteorologist Brian Slocum with your Friday and your weekend forecast. Substantial rains fell over the area the last few days, but that's all ended. We've got some clearing conditions over the area. Plenty of sunshine in your Friday forecast, but early temperatures are going to be chilly and have dropped as low as the 40s first thing Friday morning. They'll start to warm today despite a north breeze that'll be strongest in the triad. Could see gusts 15 to 20 miles per hour, more of a 10 to 15 mile an hour gust farther west. High temperatures, so mid-60s in the mountains, lower 70s in the triad and foothills. Should be a beautiful fall day with low humidity and that breeze I mentioned. But it will start to get cool tonight, 50s and 60s expected later this evening. The coldest morning comes on Saturday. We'll be close to 40 in the west, with some mid to upper 40s in the Triad and Foothills first thing Saturday morning. We'll begin to see a warm-up, though, this weekend. Temperatures return to normal. Still fall air in place. Going to feel fantastic with highs in the upper 70s on Saturday and Sunday. Temperatures will start to creep back into the 80s next week, but humidity will stay relatively low, and rain chances are going to be low for the first half of next week. From the WXII 12 First Warning Weather Center, I'm meteorologist Brian Slocum.
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Willie, Randy, Ronnie. 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
6: From the WXII 12 First Warning Weather Center, I'm meteorologist Brian Slocum with your Friday and your weekend forecast. Substantial rains fell over the area the last few days, but that's all ended.

0: Got some clearing conditions over the area. Plenty of sunshine in your Friday forecast, but early temperatures are going to be chilly and have dropped as low as the 40s first thing Friday morning. They'll start to warm today despite a north breeze that'll be strongest in the Triad. Could see gusts 15 to 20 miles per hour, more of a 10 to 15 mile an hour gust farther west. High temperatures, mid-60s in the mountains, lower 70s in the Triad and foothills. Should be a beautiful fall day with low humidity and that breeze I mentioned. But it will start to get cool tonight, 50s and 60s expected later this evening. The coldest morning comes on Saturday. We'll be close to 40 in the west, with some mid to upper 40s in the Triad and foothills first thing Saturday morning. We'll begin to see a warm-up, though, this weekend. Temperatures return to normal. Still fall air in place. Going to feel fantastic with highs in the upper 70s on Saturday and Sunday. Temperatures will start to creep back into the 80s next week, but humidity will stay relatively low, and rain chances are going to be low for the first half of next week. From the WXII 12 First Warning Weather Center, I'm meteorologist Brian Slocum.
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2: From the WXI I-12 First Warning Weather Center, I'm meteorologist Brian Slocum with your Friday and your weekend forecast. Substantial rains fell over the area the last few days, but that's all ended. We've got some clearing conditions over the area. Plenty of sunshine in your Friday forecast, but early temperatures are going to be chilly and have dropped as low as the 40s first thing Friday morning. They'll start to warm today despite a north breeze that'll be strongest in the Triad. Could see gusts 15 to 20 miles per hour, more of a 10 to 15 mile an hour gust farther west. High temperatures, so mid-60s in the mountains, lower 70s in the Triad and Foothills. Should be a beautiful fall day with low humidity and that breeze I mentioned. But it will start to get cool tonight, 50s and 60s expected later this evening. The coldest morning comes on Saturday. We'll be close to 40 in the west, with some mid to upper 40s in the Triad and Foothills first thing Saturday morning. We'll begin to see a warm-up, though, this weekend. Temperatures return to normal. Still fall air in place. Going to feel fantastic with highs in the upper 70s on Saturday and Sunday. Temperatures will start to creep back into the 80s next week, but humidity will stay relatively low, and rain chances are going to be low for the first half of next week. From the WXI I-12 First Warning Weather Center, I'm meteorologist Brian Slocum.
3: It is a beautiful fall day. Yes, it is. Peeping on Triad right now. Looking at sunny skies, you're 68 degrees down in the Triad. Up here in Southwest Virginia, plenty of sunshine for us. 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

That's our friend and great country artist, Freddie Weller, right there opening things up. Games people play, it is. Good afternoon, everybody. Buford Kegley in here. I'm a little bit early today. My goodness, I haven't been here this early in 50 years. Help my time, it's early. It's only a little after 2 o'clock. Buford in here till about, I'll be here all afternoon. I'll be joining my friend Cousin Andy, too. Yeah, and my cohort. Cousin Andy, he's over in Withville, Virginia at Hall's Propane. Hall's Propane over there, their brand new store. And we'll be talking to Cousin Andy from Hall's Propane just a little bit later on. So stick around with us. We got some great music all afternoon and some great, great weather to go along with that. 64 up here in the mountains. Can you believe it? It's beautiful. 64 under sunny skies. Here's Toby Keith.

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0: over in Withville, Virginia, at Hall's Propane, their brand new store over there. Let's see what he's up to. Are you there, Cousin Andy? Are you there? Yeah, he's there. I got him.
1: Yeah, I'm here, Buford. Yeah, good afternoon. We want to welcome everyone in this afternoon. We're out here in Withville, Virginia, ready for a big time. We've got all these great folks lined up out here. Going to be here broadcasting from 2 until 7 and getting things rolling right here. Going great, Withville, Virginia. Cousin Andy, Classic Country 98.1 live at Hall Propane, celebrating their grand opening. It's a brand new location. They're here at 238 East Lee Street. 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It's a beauty, too. So we want you to come out. We've got some great giveaways here, too, to give away. So we've got boxes all set up here with tickets for Carolina Classic Fair. We've got tickets to ball games and a little bit of everything out here for you. So come by, say hello. Want to meet you out here this afternoon, and we'll check back in with Buford. He's going to give us some more great country classics, and we'll let you know what else is going on here at Hall Propane. Again, come on out and see us. Again, the location, 238 East Lee Street in Withville, Virginia. Great location, easy to get in and out of, right off the interstate. So we're looking forward to seeing you here at Hall Propane, Withville, Virginia. Cousin Andy, live on location for Classic Country 98.1.

0: The gentle giant right there, the late and great Don Williams, Love is on a Roll. Prior to that, we heard from Mark Chestnut, Gonna Get a Life.
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5: From the WXII 12 First Warning Weather Center, I'm meteorologist Brian Slocum with your Friday and your weekend forecast. Substantial rains fell over the area the last few days, but that's all ended. We've got some clearing conditions over the area, plenty of sunshine in your Friday forecast, but early temperatures are going to be chilly and have dropped as low as the 40s first thing Friday morning. They'll start to warm today despite a north breeze that'll be strongest in the Triad. Could see gusts 15 to 20 miles per hour, more of a 10 to 15 mile an hour gust farther west. High temperatures, mid-60s in the mountains, lower 70s in the Triad and Foothills. Should be a beautiful fall day with low humidity and that breeze I mentioned. But it will start to get cool tonight, 50s and 60s expected later this evening. The coldest morning comes on Saturday. We'll be close to 40 in the west with some mid to upper 40s in the Triad and Foothills first thing Saturday morning. We'll begin to see a

warm up though this weekend. Temperatures return to normal. Still fall air in place. Going to feel fantastic with highs in the upper 70s on Saturday and Sunday. Temperatures will start to creep back into the 80s next week, but humidity will stay relatively low and rain chances are going to be low for the first half of next week. From the WXII 12 First Warning Weather Center, I'm meteorologist Brian Slocum.

0: Trace Adkins on the show, Just Fishing. That song's not even about fishing, I don't think. 2:41 in the afternoon. I tell you what we got to do. We got to go back over to Cousin Andy at the New Halls Propane in Withville, Virginia. What in the world's going on, Andy?
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0: Okay, that thing popped up on me here before I knew it. Anyway, Andy, are you there now? My red light won't stay on. I don't know what's going on. You didn't probably have that trouble. I got a red light. You're supposed to stay on when you're on the phone, but it won't do it, and I don't know if it's even working. But,
2: right.
0: I heard you say something.
2: Hey, there you go.
0: Now. I see, but it wouldn't stay on. Yep. I'm sorry.
2: You would. Yeah, that light can be... That can be aggravating. I know what you're talking about.
0: Yeah, you know what I'm speaking of. Yeah, exactly.
2: I work with that thing in the mornings. But anyway, yeah, we're here.

0: life. And you know, one thing I like about a business like Hall Propane, they've got more than just about more than delivering propane. 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Come and join us at 238 East Lee Street. We'll be here till 7 o'clock, so we got a great afternoon. Buford, I tell you, the weather is absolutely gorgeous out there today. Nice little breeze, and oh man, somebody just brought me some popcorn over here.
1: Oh, that's great.
0: So yeah, I got some popcorn over here, so Brian and I are going to be enjoying some of that, and looking around at some of the folks they've got set up here and some of the displays they've got. Great food, and come out and see us. Now, let me tell everybody about our tickets we've got here. We've got 6 giveaway boxes that are set up here for the Classic Country 98.1 tables here. And yes, you may enter any giveaways that you want, so be sure to come by for that. We're going to start doing some drawings. We've got a drawing too for, if you've got your name in the pot, Carolina Classic Fair tickets. And Buford, I've got an 8-pack of fair tickets. I'm going to give those away, and we'll be doing that over the next 5 hours. So if the winner is here, you can actually get them, or you can come by and get them if you leave. But we're going to be giving away several tickets here throughout the afternoon. We got tickets to Wake Forest games, Virginia Tech, and I think we got other things over here we're going to be doing a drawing for too. So come by, make sure you get your name in the pot. I've got a Classic Country 98.1 t-shirt, going to be giving one of those away, maybe a coffee mug in here too. So there you go, lots of good things, and that don't include what they've got to give away here and chances for you to register Hall Propane with Bill. So make sure to come by and get registered for some of their giveaways as well. That's just the Classic Country giveaways, and they've got stuff too. We're going to get the manager and owner of Hall Propane. We'll be talking to them a little later this afternoon, and we're just going to have us a good time. We wanted everybody to come by. I already had several folks come by and say hello. We've been really busy here trying to get moving, get things rolling, but hopefully I get to spend a little more time with you here after a while. But anyway, come on by and see us, 238 East Lee Street in Withfield, Virginia, just right off the interstate. You can't miss it, and you'll see the Hummer parked out front having a great time. And I want to send it back to you for some more great country classics here at Classic Country 98.1. When we come back right before 3 o'clock, we'll announce one of our winners for the Classic Fair.
1: Thank you, Cousin Andy. He's in Withfield, Virginia. Go by and see him. Say hello to everybody over at Hall's Propane in Withfield, Virginia. We'll get back to him in just a few minutes. Right now, Diamond Rio at Classic Country 98. Norma Jean Riley.

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2: From the WXI I-12 First Warning Weather Center, I'm meteorologist Brian Slocum with your Friday and your weekend forecast. Substantial rains fell over the area the last few days, but that's all ended. We've got some clearing conditions over the area. Plenty of sunshine in your Friday forecast, but early temperatures are going to be chilly and have dropped as low as the 40s first thing Friday morning. They'll start to warm today despite a north breeze that'll be strongest in the Triad. Could see gusts 15 to 20 miles per hour, more of a 10 to 15 mile an hour gust farther west. High temperatures, mid-60s in the mountains, lower 70s in the Triad and foothills. Should be a beautiful fall day with low humidity and that breeze I mentioned. But it will start to get cool tonight, 50s and 60s expected later this evening. The coldest morning comes on Saturday. We'll be close to 40 in the west, with some mid to upper 40s in the Triad and foothills first thing Saturday morning. We'll begin to see a warm-up, though, this weekend. Temperatures return to normal. Still fall air in place. Going to feel fantastic with highs in the upper 70s on Saturday and Sunday. Temperatures will start to creep back into the 80s next week, but humidity will stay relatively low, and rain chances are going to be low for the first half of next week. From the WXI I-12 First Warning Weather Center, I'm meteorologist Brian Slocum.
3: Feeding on Triad right now. Sunny skies down there, 70 degrees in the Triad. Our friends and listeners down the road in Bobbitt County, Virginia, just north of Roanoke, down in Daleville, Virginia. Beautiful place down in Daleville. It's 73 with sunny skies. And here at Classic Country 98, plenty of sunshine for us. And we're looking at 66 degrees right now. I'm trying to find Cousin Andy. He's over there in Withfield at Hall's Propane. We'll find him here in a couple of minutes, but right now we got some Ricky Skaggs. And honey, please open that door.

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4: 12 minutes past the hour of 3 here on a finally Friday. I'll tell you what, let's go back over and see what's going on in Withfield, Virginia. At Hall's Propane, I know Cousin Andy's got some special guests with him. Hey, Andy.
5: Hey, Buford. Welcome back. Yeah, we're having a big time. We've been running around here trying to do some Facebook Live and different things. And they really keep them Brian and I hopping this afternoon, but always good to be out doing these broadcasts and letting people know what's going on. But located 238 East Lee Street in Withfield, Virginia, for the Big Hall Propane opening celebration. And folks have been out here, just talking to us, coming up to meet us, and, you know, trying to talk and give goodies away and all that. Oh, yeah, by the way, giving a goodie away. I've got a drawing here. Brian, we had a drawing here for some classic fair tickets. 8 Carolina Classic Fair tickets, and our winner out of Withfield, Virginia, Tim May. Tim May out of Withfield, Virginia. I don't know if Tim's here or not, but we've got Tim some tickets here, and they're here. Tim, if you're listening, you want to come back by if you've already left, you are the winner of those Carolina Classic Fair tickets. And make sure when you swing by here, you get your name in the pot for those Carolina Classic Fair tickets. We're going to be doing a giveaway on each hour of those tickets. So we got another giveaway this hour. So you folks keep listening in, get your name in the drawing for that. Not only that, we got Virginia Tech, Wake Forest tickets, and a lot of other things going on as well. I'm getting my man over here. Hey, Mitchell, you got a minute? Yeah. Okay.

0: I was going to get Mitchell over here. He's general manager here of this location, and tell us a little bit about what all he's got going on here. He's been a busy man. He helped us get set up and had some great things going on here this afternoon for all the good food and giveaways. And if I can get him over here in just a little bit, he's going to tell us what he's got to give away here today. So you get ready, Mitchell. You just tell me, buddy. He's over here talking right now. But thank y'all for coming out today. All of you's already been here. Going to be here till 7 with all kinds of giveaways. We got some popcorn over here right now. Folks enjoying that. And if you got questions about their propane services, Hall Propane is open this location in Withville and ready to serve the folks not only here in Withville but surrounding communities like Marion, Virginia, Rory Creek, Radford, Crockett, Austinville. And that's what the grand opening is really all about, getting to know your neighbors, meeting these people behind the business. And they've got a fantastic staff to answer any questions you may have about the propane business and the services they provide. So if you've been thinking about switching propane providers, need propane service, or you've got HVAC work coming in up, stop by and meet the Hall Propane team. And they're here at 238 East Lee Street, Withville, Virginia. We're celebrating the opening till 7 o'clock. Come on out and see us. I'm Cousin Andy for Classic Country 98.1 of the Good Morning Show. Come out and see us, Hall Propane, Withville, Virginia.
1: Thank you, Cousin Andy. We'll get back to you here in just a few minutes over there in Withville, Virginia. We got music on Classic Country 98, Justin Moore, and that Small Town USA.

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0: cousin Stu trying to have lunch at Mayflower 2 with Uncle Gus, and these two characters walked up, and they loved their lunch from us here, and they've been hearing about it on Classic Country. 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
1: My name's Travis Hawkins, and I'm from Sandy Ridge, North Carolina, and I absolutely love the baby flounder and the popcorn shrimp.
0: How about this fella right here?
2: Terry Tilly from Sandy Ridge. I like my meal, too. It's really good. I always eat here. If I ever go to Mayflower, I eat the one in Royal Hall.
0: All right.
2: Right off of 52.
0: Y'all found it. Y'all found me, and I got to shake your hand and meet you. Got some business cards. God bless you guys. Hey, come into Mayflower. We got some seafood. We got some other stuff, too. I had the salmon today. Unbelievable. And John, my buddy here, had the financial guy on the radio. What'd you have, John?
3: What'd you... Popcorn shrimp.
0: How was it?
4: Oh, boy, you're talking about good. It was good.
0: All right. It's all good. Exit 118 in Rural Hall. And tell them you heard about it right here on what station is it, guys?
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0: Daryl Worley right there. It's a good day to run right here on Classic Country 98. Finally, Friday it is. I wonder what Cousin Andy's doing over there at Hall's Propane in Withville. I know he's got a lot of people over there with him. Let's check in. Let's walk up behind him and see what's going on. Whoa, that don't work.
1: Somebody's gonna give you a lesson and leave.
0: No, you're not ready to sing yet, Dottie. I gotta get this other one on here. Gotta hit this other button. I'm telling you, we got too many things going on that won't stay on. This little button will not. Let's see if Andy's there. There he is.
2: You got me now, Buford?
0: Yeah, there you are.
2: All right. It's Classic Country 98.1 live on location here in Whitfield, Virginia at Hall Propane. And who's this gentleman I got over here that's come up to me?
3: I'm Clyde Hall, the owner.
2: Oh, got the owner over here with us. And what in the world? I want to say you start off by saying congratulations on the beautiful facility here you've got.
3: Thank you. Been a lot of hard work going in up here. But I'd like to thank WBRF. I listen to them every day on my truck radio and I'm riding around. It's a great station. I advise everybody to listen to it. It's great country music.
2: You don't know how much that means to hear that. We appreciate you too, right?
3: Yeah,
2: and so glad you had us out today. You got just a great facility here, and I know you've been working hard, and all your crew. You got some really nice guys in. How many kind of staff you got in here today? It's a lot of people.
3: Company wide, we have 100 and some employees, and that's with the heating and air and the propane, and we have oil there in Walnut Cove. But
2: yeah, Walnut Cove being the headquarter office.
3: We just started down there in a little.
2: Let's let him give us a little. He's the owner here, Mr. Hall, and he's going to tell us a little bit of the history about how he got started. He was telling me a little bit before we went live when we had the music playing and everything, how it all got started. And I'm just going to take a little time and let you tell the story.
3: Well, it's a great story. It's one of those stories where, you know, you start out with nothing and you end up doing pretty good. And I lived on a tobacco farm, Mom and Dad and my sister and I. And in 55, we had some bad luck. We had some barns burned down. We lost our tobacco crop. So my dad was pretty religious, and he thought that was something God was telling him to get out of. So he sold the farm to our mailman and bought a little bitty country store, about 1,000 square feet. And we all slept in the upper part of the store. And he grew the store, and it grew real well. He was a deacon in the Primitive Baptist Church. And we had a lot of customers come in, and it did real well. So in 59, he decided to go into the oil business. So we went into the oil business in 1959, and then I got out of high school in 66, and I drove the oil truck, and Dad and Mama run the store. And then in 71, Dad died. At the same time, the man that bought our farm, whose name was Clyde too, he died, and me and my wife had two kids and one on the way. So we got to buy the farm back.
2: You're a busy man then, weren't you?
3: Yeah, we were really busy. And we run the store there up till 84. And Mom wanted to get out of it. So I bought the whole business from Mama, and my sister, Betty, bought the store, which is Betty's Outdoors now. It's right there on 89, just out of Walnut Cove. And so in 89... oil business was kind of dying out, and so I got all the three of the kids together, and I said, we're gonna either sell the oil business and I'll get a public job, or we're gonna go in the propane business. Well, all of them jumped on that, and they said, well, that's fine with us. They was like 18, 17, and 15. So we went into the propane business, and we worked our butts off there for several years, and grew the business. And then in 94, we had a real, 96, we had a real bad ice storm, and everybody was out of power. Yep. So we were putting in gas logs so people would have some heat in their houses. And from that, we were putting in like four, five, six sets of gas logs a day. And
4: it really took off, didn't it?
3: And from that, it just exploded.
4: It kept exploding.
3: Yeah. And then we bought opened a store in Clemens, and then about 2 years after that, we bought a small gas company up here in the Galax, Twin County.
2: And you had the one there in Baywood too. It's been up there many years.
3: That was the one in Galax.
2: Yeah, that's your first one there.
3: And from there we opened one in Stewart,
2: yeah.
3: And then we opened one in Mount Airy, and then we had one in Galax, and then we opened one in Rocky Mount, and then we opened this one in Whipple.
2: And how active are you still in the company? You still keep these boys going?
3: I retired.
2: I knew you retired, but you're still here.
3: A year ago today.
2: A year ago today. So have you completely given it all up?
3: And I go in every day.
2: You go in every day to see what everybody's doing, huh?
3: I don't draw a paycheck, and I don't want one. Me and my wife had done some pretty good stuff with our 401, and so we were comfortable. And
2: what made you decide to branch out here in Whitfield? They locations you didn't feel you were serving?
3: Mitchell Snow, running our Galax office, he said, we're doing a lot of gas up in Whitfield. And so we started looking up here, and it took us 2 years before we ever found this place. And and like I say, it all fell together.
2: Mr. Hall, I appreciate you. Man. We can sit here and talk to him for all afternoon, and we may get him back on after a while. He may think some other things he wants to tell, but we're going to get back into some more great country classics here and turn it back to Buford. But we appreciate you having us out again. Appreciate you enjoying Classic Country 98.1 and such a great event. Anything else in closing you'd like to tell the folks about coming out today and celebrating with us?
3: Nothing but, like I say, I retired a year ago today. And me and my wife have signed everything over to our three boys, and our three sons run the business.
2: They all keeping everything rolling here. Who's the main man?
3: Anthony is the CEO, Jeremy's the CFO, and Greg is the service department.
2: And are they all here today?

0: right?
1: Everybody but Jeremy.
0: Bobby Jeremy. I know we're going to talk with Anthony here in a little bit and see what all he's been into.
1: That's Greg.
2: Right here.
1: Yeah.
2: Greg.
0: Okay, I haven't met Greg yet.
1: He works in the Wanakoa. And two of my granddaughters, her two daughters are here, and one of them works in our office. This is my wife, Brenda.
0: Okay, by the time we get done here, I'm probably going to know them all. What do you think? Your wife shied away from the microphone. She didn't come over and talk to you. I said she shied away from the mic.
1: She's not that tight.
0: I appreciate it a lot.
1: One reason that we did as good as we did, she managed the money and made us stay in line, if you know what
0: I mean. Absolutely. You've got to have ladies do that sometimes, don't
1: you? To do that. I appreciate it.
0: Thank you so much.
1: I really do. And like I say, I recommend you to anybody that wants to listen to some good country music, listen to DRF.
0: Thank you very much, and I recommend you too here for the propane services, and we'll find out some of the other. I know you do a lot more in propane, too, and we're going to talk to some more of your reps that are here.
1: HVAC, yeah.
0: Well, thank you so much. We're going to send it back to the station, and good talking to you. Good luck with the location here in Whistler. Appreciate that a whole lot. Thank you. Buford, I'm going to send it back to you. Let's get on some more great country classics, and it's Cousin Andy. We're live on location, Hall Propane. You can come out, folks, if you haven't been out. I've got to do another ticket giveaway here. I'm going to have Brian draw me out another name here for some more classic fair tickets. And I'll tell you what we'll do, too. We'll do a drawing for some of the classic country. We got a classic country 98.1 T-shirt and a nice cap. I mean, these caps, you've now seen the new ones, very sharp. And you never know. If you're out there listening, come here and tell me you're listening out there. And I'm going to pitch that in there for you. I may even pitch in a, I got a Bojangles card here. Wow, look at that, gift card too. They just keep bringing me things to give away. But we're live on location, Hall Propane. Buford, back to you, some more of those great country classics.

0: Hello friends, Wade Hayes here. I want to let you know that I'll be coming to Mount Airy, North Carolina at the Blackman Amphitheater Friday, October 9th to kick off the 60th annual Autumn Leaves Festival. 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
5: From the WXII 12 First Warning Weather Center, I'm meteorologist Brian Slocum with your Friday and your weekend forecast. Substantial rains fell over the area the last few days, but that's all ended. We've got some clearing conditions over the area. Plenty of sunshine in your Friday forecast, but early temperatures are going to be chilly and have dropped as low as the 40s first thing Friday morning. They'll start to warm today despite a north breeze that'll be strongest in the Triad. Could see gusts 15 to 20 miles per hour, more of a 10 to 15 mile an hour gust farther west. High temperatures, so mid-60s in the mountains, lower 70s in the Triad and Foothills. Should be a beautiful fall day with low humidity and that breeze I mentioned. But it will start to get cool tonight, 50s and 60s expected later this evening. The coldest morning comes on Saturday. We'll be close to 40 in the west, with some mid to upper 40s in the Triad and Foothills first thing Saturday morning. We'll begin to see a warm-up, though, this weekend. Temperatures return to normal. Still fall air in place. Going to feel fantastic with highs in the upper 70s on Saturday and Sunday. Temperatures will start to creep back into the 80s next week, but humidity will stay relatively low, and rain chances are going to be low for the first half of next week. From the WXII 12 First Warning Weather Center, I'm meteorologist Brian Slocum.
6: And Piedmont Triad, plenty of sunshine down there, 72 degrees in the Triad area right now. Our friends just over the road, little ways, Freeze, Virginia, quaint riverside town in Grayson County, known for its bluegrass roots and the annual Freeze Fiddlers Convention. Lots more things, too, in Freeze, Virginia. Right now, it's 66 and sunny over there. And here at Classic Country 98, we're looking at lots of sunshine. And we have 65 degrees.

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The late Toby Keith, it's a little too late. No, it's not 4 o'clock yet, but it's getting mighty close to four, which means we'll check the weather forecast again in a couple of minutes.

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2: From the WXII 12 First Warning Weather Center, I'm meteorologist Brian Slocum with your Friday and your weekend forecast. Substantial rains fell over the area the last few days, but that's all ended. We've got some clearing conditions over the area. Plenty of sunshine in your Friday forecast, but early temperatures are going to be chilly and have dropped as low as the 40s first thing Friday morning. They'll start to warm today despite a north breeze that'll be strongest in the Triad. Could see gusts 15 to 20 miles per hour, more of a 10 to 15 mile an hour gust farther west. High temperatures, so mid-60s in the mountains, lower 70s in the Triad and foothills. Should be a beautiful fall day with low humidity and that breeze I mentioned. But it will start to get cool tonight, 50s and 60s expected later this evening. The coldest morning comes on Saturday. We'll be close to 40 in the west, with some mid to upper 40s in the Triad and foothills first thing Saturday morning. We'll begin to see a warm

0: up, though, this weekend. Temperatures return to normal. Still fall air in place. Going to feel fantastic with highs in the upper 70s on Saturday and Sunday. Temperatures will start to creep back into the 80s next week, but humidity will stay relatively low, and rain chances are going to be low for the first half of next week. From the WXII 12 First Warning Weather Center, I'm meteorologist Brian Slocum.
1: And sunshine all over the place today. Piedmont Triad's got plenty of sun. You're 72 degrees down there. And let's go over to Smith County, Virginia. I bet they got some sunshine over there, too. And 7 Mile Ford. 7 Mile Ford, Virginia. Population 664. And it obtained its current name as a result of being a river crossing 7 miles from the Royal Oak Fort in Marion. I remember that. No, I don't. I wasn't around at that time. But I do know where 7 Mile Ford is. I used to drive through there about once a week. 7 Mile Ford, Virginia, 67 degrees. Plenty of sunshine over there. And here at Classic Country 98, we're looking at 67 degrees outside and plenty of sun here. I do believe I've got Cousin Andy on the phone with me again. Let's talk to him. He's at Hall's Propane in Withville, Virginia. Let's see. Do we have him on the air? Are you there, Andy? You should be. Yeah, he should be. There he is. Oh, well, he's gone now. Well, we'll connect with him here in just a minute or so. Let's see if I got any music to play. I don't know. Maybe we have Del Reeves is here. That girl on the billboard. Time for her. I know that.

0: that girl on the billboard, the late and great Del Reeves for you right here on a Friday afternoon. And I do believe we ought to go back over to Withfield and Hall's Propane because they're having a party over there, sounds like to me. Let's see what Cousin Andy's up to. Hey, Cousin Andy.
1: Hey, Buford, how's it going?
0: It's going. I got my shades on.
1: You got your shades on.

0: you need those shades on today, so make sure you keep them on all afternoon.
1: Yes, for sure.
0: We appreciate the good country classics you're giving us this afternoon, Buford, and I know you'll continue to give us a whole lot more, but I got another gentleman here. We're live on location. Let me tell everybody a little bit what's going on. Live on location, Hall Propane here in Whitfield, 238 East Lee Street, Whitfield, Virginia. And, you know, ticket giveaway. Oh, by the way, before I interview him, I'm going to give another ticket giveaway here. Let's see. We got a call out for Pam Kirk Cool. Pam Kirk Cool. She picked up 8 tickets to the Carolina Classic Fair. So, Pam, just come by and see us. We actually have the tickets here at the Hall Propane. So come by and pick them up. You may still be here. If not, maybe you're out there listening. And we hope you'll come by and grab your tickets there. Pam Kirk Cool, our latest winner for 8 tickets to the Carolina Classic Fair. To get you in, admission into the Carolina Classic Fair. But with me now, Mr. Eric Bennett. He's operations manager. Eric, how you doing, buddy?
2: Great. Good to be here today.
0: It's good to have you, and we want to talk a little bit about your duties here. Let's start off first by talking about the event here you've got. I talked to Anthony a little bit ago, and he said make sure that Eric tells you about how things run here, about the operations of Hall Propane and Whitfield, and, you know, you've got this great event you put on today. Talk a little bit about it all.
2: Well, this is our 7th store that we're opening. We actually have 4 in Virginia now, but this area has been a really good area for us to grow into, and we're excited to have a new building here and a new office and adding a lot more employees. It's just a great opportunity to be in this area and a growing area, too.
0: You've got just such a nice facility. About how many people do you have that work out of this building?
2: About 10 employees so far.
0: And what areas will you be covering here in Whitfield, Virginia, for propane?
2: Well, we basically cover Whitfield all the way up till up to Chilhowee, on up that far as well. Marion, Rural Retreat, all those areas and surrounding, all the way back to Galaxy and Hillsville. So that's a large, about a 45-50 minute radius.
0: And we've talked a whole lot about the propane. Eric, talk about the other services that you provide here.
2: We also, like I said, with addition to propane, we offer HVAC. So we service all your heating, air. We're a train dealer. So we offer basically a full package. We do water heaters, all your heating equipment needs. So
0: you got the famous tankless water heaters everybody's talking about.
2: We carry the Navien brand, which great system.
0: I talked to a rep you got over here earlier on one of our Facebook posts. And, talk a little bit about those.
2: Well, the Navien probably have one of the best warranties out there. They have a 15-year warranty. And for a water heater, that's pretty much unheard of.
0: Yeah, that is.
2: And they use stainless steel construction, so it holds up to our water in our areas. It can be quite hard at times, so the stainless steel seems to last a lot longer.
0: Absolutely. And, of course, so you do the heating oil as well?
2: We don't do heating oil here, just propane on.
0: Strictly propane, okay. And if you got somebody out there listening and say, I want to switch out, I want to get hooked up with propane, what do they need to do?
2: All they do is come in the front door. There'll be somebody with a smiling face to meet you. They can schedule a site visit. We do them free of charge. Come out and assess your situation and get you taken care of. And you can ask questions and show us where you want your tank. Get everything you want.
0: And you've been the operations manager. You put on just a great event here today. And so many people have been coming by saying they're listening out there. We do appreciate them so much. Talk about what – I know you're doing some giveaways, too. Nobody's really told me about the giveaways you guys have. What do you have giveaway?
2: Well,
0: how's it work, too?
2: Well, as you're coming in, you're registering for the giveaway.
0: Okay.
2: So everybody that comes in can register. And we've got everything from cookers to actually going to give away a water heater. A Navien water heater.
0: One we just talked about.
2: Exactly. That's a big deal.
0: And they have to be present to win that?
2: Do not have to be present to win.
0: So you'll we do that toward the end of the day?
2: We'll announce that later on.
0: Okay. Yep. And just pretty much registration is all you got to do for that?
2: Just register up front. Come through, and your name gets called, you can win a brand-new water heater.
0: All right, perfect. We got tickets over here, too, for Classy Country 98.1 for folks to come by and register, and we're doing those on the hour. T-shirts, caps, different things, come by and see them. And you got food?
2: We've got food. We've got a lot of jalapeno poppers. We've got bacon-wrapped jalapenos. We've got popcorn. We've got finger foods. It's all good, trust me.
0: I guarantee you that, folks. You got your

0: us now is they're here till 7 o'clock. So if you're getting off work, make sure to stop by here. Tell them the easiest way to get in here. I know you've got GPS now, and it's really, really simple to get in here. What's the simplest way to get here?
1: Basically, just get off the exit up at the Arby's and the Flying J. Get on East Lee Highway. Just ride till you see us. We're going to be on the right-hand side of the road. Next is Smoking Guns Diesel.
0: You can't miss it. You see the big tanks out of here, and, of course, you see the classic Country 98.1 Hummer. We got it out front. So that's where we're at. We're going to be here with them till 7. Eric, can you think of anything else as operations manager it's important that people out there listening need to know about?
1: Just that we're thankful to be here. We're thankful for the opportunity to serve this area. We're a family-owned and operated business, and the Lord's blessed us, and we're just happy to be here, and that we want to provide a good service, and like I said, we're just thankful.
0: Well, it sounds like with the weather changing, you've got open just at the right time.
1: Yeah, it was 45 degrees this morning. So.
0: Hey, I was a little cooler than you. I was 41 in Independence.
1: Yeah, that's great weather for a gas, man.
0: You good, North Carolina man out of King?
1: I am. I'm from New King. It was 45 at my house.
0: All you great folks in our coverage area, so good to know.
1: Oh, trust me, I also have a farm as well. And all our tractors have got 98.1 on them.
0: Oh, man, listen to that. Oh, we may have to find him a cap out here, too. I appreciate the nice all-probing caps you guys got, too.
1: Everybody loves that. Yeah.
0: So thank you so much. We appreciate you coming to talk with us a little bit.
1: Thank you for helping us out.
0: Yes, sir, Eric. All right, folks, we're going to send it back to Buford. He's got some more of those great country classics coming up. And we're live on location. Again, they're located 238 East Lee Street, Whitfield, Virginia. It's where all the action's at this afternoon. We got the music going in the background and everything else. Brian's out here. We've been trying to do some Facebook stuff, but we want you to come by and say hello and register. Once again, I want to call out our winner. For the latest ticket winner was Pam Kirk Pool. And still looking for that person that's listening out there riding around for the cap and also T-shirt. It's free. It's yours. And I got a Bojangles gift card to throw in there with that. Come tell me, say, hey, I heard your cousin Andy, Classic Country, 98.1. Back to you, Buford.
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From up north, up Canada way, Miss Anne Murray, this afternoon I want to sing you a love song. 4:33, plenty of sunshine, just about, 67? Yeah, 67 degrees up here in these high Virginia mountains. Earl Thomas Conley, Hard Days and Honky Tonk Nights.

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4: From the WXII 12 First Warning Weather Center, I'm meteorologist Brian Slocum with your Friday and your weekend forecast. Substantial rains fell over the area the last few days, but that's all ended. We've got some clearing conditions over the area, plenty of sunshine in your Friday forecast, but early temperatures are going to be chilly and have dropped as low as the 40s first thing Friday morning. They'll start to warm today despite a north breeze that'll be strongest in the Triad. Could see gusts 15 to 20 miles per hour, more of a 10 to 15 mile an hour gust farther west. High temperatures, so mid-60s in the mountains, lower 70s in the Triad and Foothills. Should be a beautiful fall day with low humidity and that breeze I mentioned. But it will start to get cool tonight, 50s and 60s expected later this evening. The coldest morning comes on Saturday. We'll be close to 40 in the west, with some mid to upper 40s in the Triad and Foothills first thing Saturday morning. We'll begin to see a warm-up, though, this weekend. Temperatures return to normal. Still fall air in place. Going to feel fantastic with highs in the upper 70s on Saturday and Sunday. Temperatures will start to creep back into the 80s next week, but humidity will stay relatively low, and rain chances are going to be low for the first half of next week. From the WXII 12 First Warning Weather Center, I'm meteorologist Brian Slocum.

0: Randy Travis right there. Wouldn't have nothing if I didn't have you right here on a Friday afternoon. And I tell you what we're going to do. Let's go back over to Wythe County and Wytheville, Virginia right now to Hall's Propane and see what's going on. A lot of people over there. And Cousin Andy, let me see. I see him somewhere over there in that crowd. Hey, Cousin Andy, there you are. There you are.
1: Hey, Buford, are you there?
0: I'm here. Yes, I am.
1: All right. Are we live?
0: You're live.
1: Okay.
0: You're coming in loud and clear.
1: Okay. Couldn't hear you talking there. But, hey, folks, welcome back here. Live on location, Hall Propane. Having a great day. We've had so many people that's come by visiting from all over the place and loving all the stuff we got going on, loving all the great country classics. And we're just having a good time at Hall Propane, 238 East Lee Street, Wytheville, Virginia. Now, if you've not been by yet, make sure, we're heading into that 5 o'clock hour. Of course, Buford's got the drive at 5, and he always kicks it up a notch or two with the drive at 5. You never know what kind of good stuff you're going to hear, so make sure to keep us tuned in. And better yet, while you're listening on your way home from work, wherever you've been today, you got to stop by. They're located 238 East Lee Street, Wytheville, Virginia. That's the place to be. Couple more hours left of our broadcast. We're going to get the president and CEO of the company on next hour. So we're looking forward to talking with Anthony Hall in our next interview segment. And we'll do that a little bit later next hour. So stick around for that. But still some great giveaways. And, you know, believe it or not, we're already heading toward that time of year when you're already probably this cool weather thinking about those cooler temps. Furnaces, keeping the house warm, propane furnaces, and all the great things they have here. 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Always better to get ahead of those heating and comfort needs rather than waiting until the first, you know, really, really cold spell that comes in to find that something isn't working. But they're going to take care of you here at Hall Propane. They've got all kinds of reps here today. We've done some Facebook Live things that we're showing off, but celebrating their grand opening celebration till 7 tonight. We'd love to see you. If you haven't been by and getting your vehicle, stop on by Hall Propane, helping you live in comfort. All right. We want to do another drawing here. We got some more classic fair tickets. If you're out there listening, see here, who's our latest winner here? All right, thank you, Brown. We got Rhonda Wyatt. Rhonda Wyatt is our latest winner. Doesn't say where Rhonda's from, but Rhonda, if you're listening, you're our latest winner. Got you a 8-pack of tickets to the Carolina Classic Fair. So you come by here, and we'll hook you up. We'll do another. We got some more T-shirts too. Or we'll do another T-shirt giveaway too. Tell me you're listening. Stop on in here. 238 East Lee Street, Wytheville, Virginia, and we're going to give you a T-shirt. Next person, just give a gentleman one while ago, and I'll throw another gift card in for that, too. 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
7: Won a race throughout the season until the chase began, and now he's won five, and he's won the Ford 400, and he's won the NASCAR Sprint Cup Series Championship. Tony Stewart comes across the line victorious tonight in South Florida.
3: 2011 NASCAR Cup Series champion Tony Stewart is returning to the NASCAR Craftsman Truck Series for a second Ram run this season, this time at Talladega Super Speedway. Currently third in NHRA top fuel points, Stewart, who already competed for Colleague Racing in the season opener at Daytona, will be back in the cockpit of the number 25 Ram truck Friday, October 23rd. I'm Susie Armstrong. This is NASCAR Today on the Motor Racing Network.

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2: From the WXII 12 First Warning Weather Center, I'm meteorologist Brian Slocum with your Friday and your weekend forecast. Substantial rains fell over the area the last few days, but that's all ended. We've got some clearing conditions over the area. Plenty of sunshine in your Friday forecast, but early temperatures are going to be chilly and have dropped as low as the 40s first thing Friday morning. They'll start to warm today despite a north breeze that'll be strongest in the Triad. Could see gusts 15 to 20 miles per hour, more of a 10 to 15 mile an hour gust farther west. High temperatures, so mid-60s in the mountains, lower 70s in the Triad and Foothills. Should be a beautiful fall day with low humidity and that breeze I mentioned. But it will start to get cool tonight, 50s and 60s expected later this evening. The coldest morning comes on Saturday. We'll be close to 40 in the west, with some mid to upper 40s in the Triad and Foothills first thing Saturday morning. We'll begin to see a warm-up, though, this weekend. Temperatures return to normal. Still fall air in place. Going to feel fantastic with highs in the upper 70s on Saturday and Sunday. Temperatures will start to creep back into the 80s next week, but humidity will stay relatively low, and rain chances are going to be low for the first half of next week. From the WXII 12 First Warning Weather Center, I'm meteorologist Brian Slocum.
3: Pete Nod Triad, you're nice down there in the Triad. Sunny skies, 72 degrees. And the folks over in Banner Elk, North Carolina, the downtown sits in a valley between two ski resorts. But there's no snow on the ground. You can't ski now. They got great restaurants and a walkable downtown, beautiful surroundings, lots of things over there in Banner Elk where the sun is shining and it's 63 degrees. Right here at Classic Country 98, we're looking at plenty of sunshine, too. And our temperature reading looks like 66.

Oh, someone wanted to hear that one. That one was a big, big hit song in 1960 for Johnny Horton, North to Alaska. You remember that? We opened things up with Steve Earle and Lucinda Williams together, and you're still standing there. I'm still standing here, too. Yes, we're driving at 5, Buford Kegley with you till up until 6 o'clock here on the drive anyway, so hang around with me, if you will. We'll go back over there to Cousin Andy in Withville in just a minute or two. He's got a crowd over there at Hall's Propane, the new store in Withville, Virginia, Hall's Propane. We'll be going back over there in just a few minutes, so hang around with me with that mountain of love. Here's the late Charlie Pride.

0: down that mountain of love. Charlie Pride, a Harold Dorman song. Harold Dorman had a big hit with that way back in 1960, and Charlie Pride had a number one song in 1982 with it. Hey, we're driving at 5, but right now we're going back over to Withville, Virginia, and Hall's Propane, where Cuz Nandy is, I hope he's still over there, waiting on me. He's waiting on me, I believe. Are you there, Andy?
1: Yes, sir. We're here.
0: Good.
1: Thank you so much. Having a great time in 238 East Lee Street in Withville, Virginia. Again, put that in your GPS. I know it's going home time for a lot of people. It's Friday, and people trying to get home. But you got to stop by here and see all these great folks here at Hall Propane, a brand new location, Withville, Virginia, 238 East Lee Street. Come by because there's still lots of goodies to give away. We still got a lot more. So next person comes by and tells us you're listening, I've got that Classic Country 98.1 T-shirt for you, and throw in a gift card as well. So come by and say hello to me, Cousin Andy. Love to see you. You know, that's what I like about these live broadcasts.

0: getting out of the studio, meeting the people who listen every single day. And today, doing exactly that right here at Hall Propane with Virginia. The folks here have vibed us out. They're celebrating the grand opening at a brand new location, having a great afternoon. Going to take it on into the evening till 7 o'clock. So if you're driving around Whitfield, running some errands, getting off work, just looking for a reason to get out of the house, and come by and say, hey, 238 East Lee Street, here till 7, and come meet the Hall Propane team. Lots of great vendors here talking about different water heaters and about the mini split. They've got a rep here about those, and a little bit of everything going on here. So we invite you to come out having a good time and get in on some of these ticket giveaways. We got Flannel Fest ticket giveaway. We've got tickets to Virginia Tech, Wake Forest football. So, yeah, all kinds of good ones. Up next on our next break, we'll let Buford play another song or two. And about 5:30 or so, we're going to talk to the president and CEO of the company. And that's Anthony Hall. We look forward to having him on. He'll be with us on our next break and talking about working with them here at Hall Propane. So, Cousin Andy from Classic Country 98.1, back to you, Buford.
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0: Oh, that was a number one song way back in 1970 for the husband and wife team of Jack Blanchard and Misty Morgan. They were proud owners of that song back in 1970. It did make it to number one on the country chart. Tennessee Bird Walk on the drive at 5. Thanks for joining me here on a finally Friday. Buford in here with you. Oh, we got T. Texas Tyler just a bumming around.
1: Got an old slouch hat.

0: That's what I'm doing, just a bumming around here on a Friday afternoon. But right now I'm going over to Withville, Virginia. That's right. And the new Halls Propane Store just opened. And Cousin Andy and a whole bunch of folks are over there. You there, Cousin Andy?
1: Hey, Buford, we're here. Hey, we're back.
0: Good.
1: We're coming in loud and clear.
0: Yeah. Good to hear you.
1: 38. All right, buddy. 238 East Lee Street in Withville, Virginia. Having a great afternoon. We've had a lot of fun and had a lot of our great listeners out there. And I want to appreciate all the folks that's come by to say hello. Some great giveaways. And that'll be going on for a while.

0: By the way, our latest winner, D Kit, and out of Whitfield, Virginia. D's out of Whitfield, Virginia, picked up some more of the classic fair tickets and a T-shirt, too. So come by, D, if you're still here from Whitfield. Maybe you're out there listening. Stop by and pick up your tickets. We have the tickets here on hand at Hall Propane. Again, put that in your GPS, 238 East Lee Street, on your way home from work. Hope everybody's had a good day getting ready for the weekend. President, CEO with me right here, Mr. Anthony Hall. How you doing, buddy?
1: Hey, Andy. How's it going?
0: Oh, it's going good. Good to have you. And so many great things going on today. We met some great customers out here. And congratulations on the brand new store.
1: Thank you. We're excited about it. A lot of people streaming in and out. We expect more after everybody gets off work. But it's been turned out to be a good weather day after the last few days.
0: I'm telling you, the weather turned out beautiful, didn't it? Yeah, congratulations, though, for that, too. But you got such a great facility here. And I got to brag a little bit about your dad, Clyde. He had a great interview earlier and told us a lot about the history and all that. And, of course, you're following up in the footsteps, doing a fine job, it seems like.
1: Yeah, it's been a generational family business. His father, before him, started it. It started as a kind of a convenience store and oil company, and we all made the decision in the 80s to go into propane, and that's kind of when it all took off. He's been in the Propane Association. He's been the president back maybe 20 years ago. So, you know, he was the president of North Carolina Gas Association. That's where he made a lot of connections, made a lot of friends.
0: And he said he's officially retired, but still comes around all the time.
1: Officially, unofficially retired. Yeah, it's hard to get away from it when you've done it your whole life. Him and my mother.
0: Brenda. Yeah, she was here too. She shied away from the mic a little bit. She didn't want to talk to us.
1: He's a talker. He's a talker in the family.
0: Yeah. He, good job. I enjoyed the conversation, enjoying the history of Hall Propane. But this is, how many locations you have now?
1: Seven now.
0: And what made you excited about coming into the Whitfield area?
1: Whitfield, we've actually been in Whitfield for about 20 years now. We've been servicing it from our Galax site. So we grew from Galax, and it got further and further away. So we felt like it was time to put a brick and mortar, a store here, a location here, so that we could service the customers better.
0: And you branch out. You can branch out so much more, even toward up, as far as Marion, and maybe even beyond.
1: Pittsburgh, yes. Mm-hmm. All of those areas. Yeah.
0: Well, we certainly appreciate you having us out here. Anthony and I talked earlier about the connection before we went on mic with Classic Country 98.1 and with Hall Propane. And we're really happy to be a part of it. And talk a little bit about that connection, if you will. I know you want to talk about that some.
1: It's been a very good relationship. If you think about it, Propane and Classic Country are a lot alike in some ways. Rural, more of a country thing. It's all outside the main lines of other type of fuels. So they overlap in a lot of ways, have a lot of the same characteristics. And for me personally, I mean, I grew up with Classic Country. So in this relationship that we've had with 98.1 on the way here, it's a long ride from where I live. So I was listening to it the whole time, and just some of the songs that I hear day in and day out remind me of things from my
0: life. Takes you back, don't it?
1: Yeah, it's back to when I was a kid in my first concert. So
0: he's got a great story. We'll let him share that story about your concert if you want to take a little time to do that.
1: Sure. Back when, and I was, like I said, it was my first concert, first show I'd ever been to, and it was Alabama and the late, great Charlie Daniels band. And I want to say it was 1983. And what happened, we were ready for it, and all of a sudden, there was a pop-up snowstorm, and I don't know how many people remember this from this far back, but and I remember it like it was yesterday, at least the excitement of it and the show. So we didn't have the type of forecasting or internet or anything like that.
0: The cell phones where you could just look at your phone and see the radar, none of that, did we?
1: And then all of a sudden we've got a foot of snow dumping on us, and we've got a concert to go to that night, and we're like, we look around and what are we going to do? Do we go? Is it called off? Nobody called us or tell us anything else. We called the venue, and they said it was

0: still on, and the axe were there. So we loaded up and drove about 15 miles through a blackout snowstorm, and just to go to that concert. When we get there, it's supposed to be 40,000 people, and there was like 4,000 people.
1: Wow.
0: So our seats got a lot better when we got there, but just nobody else could get there. But
2: what a great memory, and that's one you'll never forget.
0: Yeah, it's that sort of thing that classic country to me just kind of brings back those memories of my childhood. So I'm of that certain age, so you know that's what I grew up on.
2: Absolutely. Well, I want to ask you, thank you for sharing that story. Just a couple of questions I jotted down here. What are you most proud of when you look at Hall Pro thing, what it has become?
0: I think the way that we try to treat our customers like we would treat our neighbors. We want to try to say yes, ma'am, and no, sir, and be friendly with our customers, just like they're our neighbors or our grandmother or aunt or uncle. So that's kind of how we've embraced it, the way we think about it. We employ people from the community, and it comes out that a lot of times they're serving their kin, their neighbors, their next door neighbors, their aunt and uncle. So
2: great folks around here, and a great staff you got. What's next though for Hall Propane as president and CEO? What are some of the things you're excited for future? Anything you want to give us right now?
0: Expansion of our HVAC business. We are starting to get into more electrical and possibly generator service. So a lot of that grows from the base of our propane market, but the HVAC market has grown greatly over the last 2 to 3 years. We've expanded from just one market or one location in Stewart, and then Rocky Mount, and now Mount Airy and Galax, and of course here at Whistle.
2: Yeah, that's wonderful. And just one more quick question, I'm going to let you go. I want to talk about how technology has changed. We have the technology. How's that affecting the propane business right now? Is it good, bad? What are you saying about?
0: We always try to embrace technology. We don't want to do change just for the sake of change, but when we see a better way, that's usually the direction we're going to go. For instance, you have tank monitors now that make it so that critical infrastructure for possibly tankless water heaters and people that have only gas heat, that we know how much is in their tank. That's one thing, and that's usually cell-based of a device that goes on the tank that tells us and possibly the customer how much is it left in the tank. Other things there's always been a hurdle of communicating effectively with customers. I think texting and emailing and even calling if we need to of when a delivery is going to happen. If somebody has a gate or a dog that they have to put up for us to make a delivery, it makes it a lot easier because people with the robocalls, people don't always answer the phone anymore, but they will see your text. So that's one way technology is helping. Our website and our customer portal for people to be to monitor their own account, to be able to request services or delivery through the internet, all in their name, make payments, lots of different things. And that grows every year.
2: Absolutely. Well, thank you so much for sharing that. Anything we left out you'd like to tell people out there listening, people driving in from work? And we invite them to come by. We've still got about an hour and a half left here.
0: Yeah, we're here until 7, and we expect to have a little bit more traffic lately. It's been streaming earlier, but everybody's off work, so it's time to business to pick up, I think.
2: Ready to get their Friday going. We want them in here. Thank you so much, Andy. Appreciate that a lot. All right, folks, we're going to send it back to you, Buford. Thanks so much for tuning in out there today, and we may do another interview or two here before we wrap things up this evening about 7 o'clock, but more giveaways, more great things going on here. So come on out, 238 East Lee Street, Whitfield, Virginia, and Hall Propane, it's the place to be. That's where you want to be. Please stop by and see us. Say hello. Buford, back to you.
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1: Cousin Stu trying to have lunch at Mayflower 2 with Uncle Gus, and these two characters walked up, and they love their lunch from us here, and they've been hearing about it on Classic Country. 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
2: My name's Travis Hawkins, and I'm from Sandy Ridge, North Carolina, and I absolutely love the baby flounder and the popcorn shrimp.
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3: 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I like my meal, too. It's really good. 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If I ever go to Mayflower, I eat the one in Royal Hall.
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1: Y'all found me, and I got to shake your hand and meet you. 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God bless you guys. Hey, come into Mayflower. We got some seafood. We got some other stuff, too. I had the salmon today. Unbelievable. And John, my buddy here, had the financial guy on the radio. 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
1: How was it?
5: 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It was good.
1: All right. It's all good. Exit 118 in Rural Hall. And tell them you heard about it right here on what station is it, guys?
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The late and great Dolly Parton. This is Dolly Parton Day, you know, being marked across the U.S. as Friday with cities, counties, businesses, and fans celebrating the life and legacy of the late music icon who passed away on the 25th of last month. The late and great Dolly Parton. There's that song.

Jolene, right here on a Friday afternoon. Let's go back a little while. We got to get some Hank on for some folks. The one and only Hiram King Williams, it is. Right here. He recorded this in 1950.

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0: WXII 12, First Warning Weather Center. I'm meteorologist Brian Slocum with your Friday and your weekend forecast. Substantial rains fell over the area the last few days, but that's all ended. We've got some clearing conditions over the area. Plenty of sunshine in your Friday forecast, but early temperatures are going to be chilly and have dropped as low as the 40s first thing Friday morning. They'll start to warm today despite a north breeze that'll be strongest in the triad. Could see gusts 15 to 20 miles per hour, more of a 10 to 15 mile an hour gust farther west. High temperatures, mid-60s in the mountains, lower 70s in the triad and foothills. Should be a beautiful fall day with low humidity and that breeze I mentioned. But it will start to get cool tonight, 50s and 60s expected later this evening. The coldest morning comes on Saturday. We'll be close to 40 in the west, with some mid to upper 40s in the Triad and Foothills first thing Saturday morning. We'll begin to see a warm-up, though, this weekend. Temperatures return to normal. Still fall air in place. Going to feel fantastic with highs in the upper 70s on Saturday and Sunday. Temperatures will start to creep back into the 80s next week, but humidity will stay relatively low, and rain chances are going to be low for the first half of next week. From the WXII 12 First Warning Weather Center, I'm meteorologist Brian Slocum.
1: Well, our friends down in the Piedmont Triad still looking at good weather down there, 74 degrees under sunny skies. Beach Mountain, North Carolina, that town in both Avery and Watauga counties, population 675. Great place to be in the summertime or the wintertime. Beach Mountain, it's 54 degrees over there. 54 with plenty of sunshine. And here at Classic Country 98, we have plenty of sun also. And right now we're looking at 65 degrees.

0: Little Jimmy Dickens right there, who was known as the Tater throughout his musical career. The Tater, was that name was given to him by the late and great Hank Williams a long, long time ago. The Tater, may the bird of paradise fly up your nose.
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0: Driving at 5, we are. Well, I got to do this for Chase and everybody that celebrates Fridays. Yeah, and that's a lot of people. Chase, I bet you're listening. Thank you for checking in. And all the friends, co-workers, and families get together, unwind, and network while enjoying live music, tasty food, and a lot of fun on Friday.

Friday. It is from George Jones right here on a Friday afternoon. We'll be going back over there to Cousin Andy in Withville at Hall's Propane in just a few minutes, but we're going to wind the drive up with this one right here. Bob Dylan is here. Everybody knows this song. Sing along.

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1: Classic country weather.
2: We've got plenty of sunshine after a few days of rain. We're starting off the weekend with gorgeous conditions. Your evening temperatures on the cooler side in the 50s. You'll need those sweatshirts and extra layers, though, for early morning events on the weekend. Saturday and Sunday mornings should be down in the low 40s for folks in the mountains and western foothills. We'll see mid-40s in the Piedmont Triad around Winston-Salem and Greensboro. How about 48 degrees for morning lows on Saturday and Sunday mornings? So definitely on the chillier side. You need those light jackets early. We heat up pretty quickly, though. By about 10 a.m., we should be in the upper 50s and low 60s out there across the Triad as we warm to 78 degrees on Saturday to near 79 degrees on Sunday. Sunshine stays with us and dry air continues. So low humidity, it feels beautiful, and we love that fall feel in the air now that fall has officially started. We have high temperatures at about 78 degrees also in the foothills with near 73 on Saturday in the mountains from Boone, Blowing Rock, Galax up through Hillsville, and those temperatures in Ennis and Sparta warming all the way to 73. We'll continue that trend on Sunday, and those chilly conditions to kick off the morning hours will be with us all the way through about Monday morning, and gradually everyone warms up. We'll see some 80s for the Piedmont Triad and east of the mountains as we go into middle of next week. We'll keep you posted on our next chance of rain. Right now, looks like a very dry stretch.
3: Thank you, Michelle. And Piedmont Triad, 74 degrees down there in the Triad area. Got some sunshine, plenty of it down there. In Carroll County, Virginia, over there in Hillsville, you got the sunshine too. You're 64. And where I'm standing right here at Classic Country 98, plenty of sunshine. We're 65 degrees at the moment.
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0: Mickey Gilley, right there with Talk to Me, right here at Classic Country 98 on a Friday. Tell you what we're going to do. Let's go back over to Withville, Virginia, and Hall's Propane, where Cousin Andy is. Never at a loss for words. Cousin Andy isn't, that's for sure. And he's got something I know he wants to talk about. Am I right, Cousin Andy? I don't know if he can hear me or not, but I hope he can. All right. And my little red light will not work anymore, Andy. I don't know what's going on. But anyway, I'm doing my best. Here we go. I'm holding it in with my thumb, okay?
1: 238 East Lee Street, Withville, Virginia. Here we are. My goodness, Buford, already our last. We've been here 4 hours. Seems like it time just flies by anymore. But with Bill, we got another hour to go with our live broadcast here at Hall Propane. And I've been thinking you need to stop by for a little while. Come on by. This is your reminder, 238 East Lee Street. Help us celebrate the grand opening of this new Hall Propane location. Still some goodies to give away. Brian's over here with me. Let me see, Brian. I need another ticket drawn out, Brian, and I'll announce that while we're on the air here. I'll have Brian to grab me another ticket winner, and if you're out there listening, and you got time to still come in and register. We're going to do another one here at the end of the broadcast, but great opportunity to meet the team here on your way home from work, Hall Propane, about to learn and more about their propane and delivery. That one must be put in twice, Brian. I already had that one. I already had Ron today. Thank you, though. Brian will draw me another one out. But great opportunity here this afternoon to meet the team. We've been talking to Clyde. He's the founder, and we had him on Facebook. Goodbye. Make sure to check out our Facebook, our social media pages, too. A lot of good information up there we've put out there today. Some audio, some not, but you should be able to get quite a bit out of it. Hall Propane, 238 East Lee Street, Withville, Virginia, in our last hour here. So come on out. We're going to check back in with Buford here in just a little bit. But I want to give out our latest winner, and that goes to Charles Harrington. Charles Harrington, Charles, out of Withville, Virginia. Charles, we got you some tickets. Come on by and pick them up, and we'll be here till 7 o'clock. You might still be here at the event. If so, just come by and say, hey, Cousin Andy, I heard my name called out on the radio for a ticket giveaway. So there you go. Buford, you got big plans for the weekend?
0: Not real big plans. Maybe to eat about catch up on my meals that I missed.
1: I guarantee you, after you finish up today, you're gonna want something good to eat tonight.
0: So yeah, I'm going to have two or three peanut butter sandwiches for supper tonight. Yeah.
1: I guarantee you. Well, buddy, you go ahead and give them some more good classics, and we'll come back in with you a time or two and wrap things up here at Hall Propane. And, again, just one more big push for folks to come out.
0: Well, you're all sounding good over there, I'll tell you that. And at the new Hall's Propane store in Withville, Virginia, a lot of people over there.
1: And they are, and, you know, Buford, these people listen, and they love country classics.
0: They do, yes. Yeah, they really do.
1: Yeah.
0: And thank you a bunch, Cousin Andy, and I will talk to you, I'm sure, before 7 o'clock, but I'll see you again next week, yeah.
1: Yeah, definitely so. We'll talk to you here in a little bit. We'll let you spin some music for folks out there. They drive on in to work and drive on in here to Hall Propane. Again, 238 East Lee Street, Withville, Virginia.
0: All right. We'll see you a little later. Thank you.
1: A little bit later.
0: 6:09 in the evening.

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0: While it came with some controversy, Carson Hocevar gained one spot in the NASCAR Chase standings, moving himself up to the eighth position after Bristol. As NASCAR heads into Kansas, where is Hocevar's confidence going into the mile-and-a-half racetrack?
2: Yeah, I'm looking forward to that. I think we led some laps last year, so we've been getting a little bit better here and there at Kansas, and mile-and-a-halfs have been fast, you know, we've been fast at. So I enjoy Kansas. You get to move around, run the top for a while, and you know, the fall race tends to always have a little bit different variation just because it either is gonna be super hot or it's gonna start cooling down, and that tends to always change the track up a little bit. So, you know, I feel like that one's put on a lot of good races too. That is always fun to, you know, go be a part of.
0: Christopher Bell is fourth in the Chase standings, only 17 back of points leader Kyle Larson. For him, this is the strongest part of the season the Toyotas have.
3: Yeah, our expectations are high, for sure. I think that's been the Toyota's bread and butter. You know, speaking at the media day, whenever I was talking about, you know, the champion being a Toyota, or that's how I felt, those races really came to mind, were those three intermediate races, the Homestead race. I think that, you know, there's going to be a lot to be gained or lost on a very similar type of track coming up, you know, the next 3 weeks at Kansas, Vegas, Charlotte. So the points are tight, and I think it's going to be a battle for sure. But those three races, I think the same contenders are going to be up front. So whoever runs good at Kansas, I think is going to have a good opportunity to elevate themselves between Kansas, Vegas, Charlotte compared to the competition.
0: The top four drivers are separated by only 17 points. How will that change after Kansas this weekend?
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5: 6:33 right here on a Friday evening. It's already evening. Yes, it is. And let's go back over to Withville, Virginia and Hall's Propane, because Cousin Andy is there and he's still raring to go, and lots of folks over there. So what's happening, Cousin Andy?
6: Hey, Buford. We still going strong here and winding down a little bit, and just want to thank everyone that's come out today as we wrap things up here at Hall Propane. What a great afternoon it's been, great evening. Big congratulations to Hall Propane on the opening of the new Withville location, and thank you so much for having Classic Country out to be a part of the great celebration today. And go ahead and get signed up to get your propane here. They've got great deals going on, great things always here at Hall Propane. Great location in Withville, easy to get in and out of. 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Now, Buford, we had a lot of great giveaways this afternoon. We had a gift card here for the Loaded Goat. I'm going to do some drawings here real quick and give these out on the air. I want to encourage people, if you hear your name and you're listening out there, you've already left, make sure to drop by the Classic Country 98.1 studios. Just sometime we'll have these for you, and we'll give them out to you. But our first winner for Loaded Goat gift card is going to, see who we got here, Bruce Hall out of Tobaccoville, North Carolina. I talked to Bruce earlier, and I bet Bruce has already left for the afternoon. But Bruce Hall is our latest winner. The Loaded Goat. Congratulations out to you, Bruce. All right. This next one is for a – hey, Brian, is that for two tickets, Virginia Tech? For two tickets, Virginia Tech? Is that two tickets to Virginia Tech, right? Is it two or four?

0: black. Anyway, our winner going to Bobby for two. All right, two tickets. Bobby Angle. Bobby Angle out of Whitfield, Virginia. He's got the two tickets to Virginia Tech. Hey, Bobby, come by the station, pick them up, or you can come by here if you're still in the area. We'll be here till 7 o'clock. All right, let's see here. Our next win is for what? Oh, we got some tickets for the fair, for the Classic Fair. And Tanya Garland out of, that was at Spring Street, I guess Whitfield, Virginia. Didn't give her location, but Tanya Garland, a winner of some fair tickets. Congratulations to you. All right, next winner here for a Wake ticket. I'm going to go see the Demon Deeks play, Wake Forest. And going to Jolene Kitts. Jolene Kitts out of Whitfield, Virginia. Jolene, thank you so much for stopping by. We got you Wake tickets. And another ticket here for Flannel Fest. And featuring Jukebox Rehab. This is coming up on November the 14th. And our winner is, it's like a family here. Evelyn Kitts is the winner of that out of Whitfield, Virginia. Evelyn, you've got the Flannel Fest ticket. Congratulations out to you. Now let's see, Buford, I got one more here for some Classic Country 98.1 merchandise, and this is for Keith Wyatt. Keith Wyatt, doesn't say where Keith's from. You can put his location, but Keith, there you go. You can come by here, or you can come by the radio station and pick this up sometime next week, and we'll give all of our winners a call, make sure you know what you've won so you can pick them up. But so much for all those great tickets. Appreciate folks coming by registering for that. Buford, I'm going to send it back to you. We're going to come back one more time and do a wrap-up here, and we want to thank everybody once again for coming out. I'm Cousin Andy, live on location. A few minutes left for you to come by, 238 East Lee Street, Whitfield, Virginia. Say hello to all the propane crew.
1: Thank you, Cousin Andy. 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

0: We've got plenty of sunshine after a few days of rain. We're starting off the weekend with gorgeous conditions. Your evening temperatures on the cooler side in the 50s. You'll need those sweatshirts and extra layers, though, for early morning events on the weekend. Saturday and Sunday mornings should be down in the low 40s for folks in the mountains, and western foothills will see mid-40s. In the Piedmont Triad around Winston-Salem and Greensboro, how about 48 degrees for morning lows on Saturday and Sunday mornings? So definitely on the chillier side. You need those light jackets early. We heat up pretty quickly, though. By about 10 a.m., we should be in the upper 50s and low 60s out there across the Triad as we warm to 78 degrees on Saturday to near 79 degrees on Sunday. Sunshine stays with us and dry air continues. So low humidity, it feels beautiful, and we love that fall feel in the air now that fall has officially started. We have high temperatures at about 78 degrees also in the foothills with near 73 on Saturday in the mountains from Boone, Blowing Rock, Galax up through Hillsville, and those temperatures in Ennis and Sparta warming all the way to 73. We'll continue that trend on Sunday, and those chilly conditions to kick off the morning hours will be with us all the way through about Monday morning, and gradually everyone warms up. We'll see some 80s for the Piedmont Triad and east of the mountains as we go into middle of next week. We'll keep you posted on our next chance of rain. Right now, looks like a very dry stretch.
1: Mostly clear skies if you're in the Piedmont Triad. Maybe a little bit of sunshine left down there. 72 degrees for the Triad area. And up here in the Southwest Virginia Mountains, we have clear skies with 63 degrees.
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J.R. Cash right there with that Orange Blossom Special. Mainly clear sky, 63 degrees up here in these mountains. I'll send this out to Rhonda. She's a Jeannie C. Riley fan and loves this song that Jeannie C. had. So, Rhonda, if you're listening, here's Old Singer.

0: All singer Jeannie C. Riley right here on Classic Country 98 on a Friday. I'll tell you what we ought to do. We ought to go back over there to Withville, Virginia, to Hall's Propane and see what Cousin Andy and all the crew's up to over there. Hey, Cousin Andy, you there?
1: Hey, Buford, I'm here.
0: There he is.
1: Yes, sir. We're here, and we're wrapping up things here at Hall Propane in Withville, Virginia. And let me give you that location one more time for all the folks out there listening. They want to get signed up with all these great folks here for the propane needs, service, HVAC needs. 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But we want to say a big congratulations to the Hall Propane Group on the opening of this new Withville, Virginia location. And thanks for inviting Classic Country 98.1 out to be part of this celebration. They all love Classic Country 98.1 and say they listen all the time and appreciate all the great stories everyone that's come in and stopped by and shared with us. So if you didn't get a chance to come by today, remember Hall Propane now right here, Withville, Virginia. 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And big congratulations to all the entire Hall Propane team from all of the Classic Country. And welcome to Withville. And thanks to everybody out there that stopped by to see us. We appreciate you. Appreciate you for providing all the great country classics this afternoon, and we've had a great time. One last thing here before we wrap up, Buford, we've got a couple of giveaways. We want to announce the giveaways from the team here at Hall Propane. Man, they've had some great giveaways as well. And our first winner for the Bayou Classic Cooker, it's a first one, Bayou Classic Cooker, Sheree Blair. Sheree Blair, if you're listening, make sure to get in touch with Hall Propane. Of course, if you're not, they'll be sure and get in touch with you. Sheree Blair is our winner of the first Bayou Classic Cooker. And the second winner for the Bayou Classic Cooker, Jim Haga. Jim Haga. Congratulations, Jim. You're winner number two of that Classic Cooker. And let's see here. We've got, okay, this is nice.

0: I didn't win this, Buford, but it's the Bayou Classic Camp Stove. I could put that thing to good use, but our winner, Sarah Aker. Sarah Aker, she wins the Bayou Classic Camp Stove. And then they've got a table toll. This is really nice, too. Perfect for these fall evenings. Tabletop fire bowl pit. Yeah, tabletop fire bowl pit. And a big congratulations out to the one and only Charles Faster. Charles Faster, the winner of that. So with that said, that's going to wrap it up. Again, I want to thank all the crew here at Hall Propane for having us out today. And look forward to the next one. And folks, I'll be back in there in the studio. We'll be talking a little more about this. And I got to give some shout-outs and all that on Monday morning. Buford, want to wish you a great weekend. And go enjoy those three peanut butter sandwiches.
1: Oh, yes, I will. Thanks to everybody at Hall's Propane. Thanks to you. And I'll see you on Monday. Yes, and thanks to everybody listening.
0: Yep, we'll see you Monday, Buford. Enjoy your weekend. Thank you so much.
1: Thank you.
0: 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We'll see you guys next week.
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2: We've got plenty of sunshine after a few days of rain. We're starting off the weekend with gorgeous conditions. Your evening temperatures on the cooler side in the 50s. You'll need those sweatshirts and extra layers, though, for early morning events on the weekend. Saturday and Sunday mornings should be down in the low 40s for folks in the mountains and western foothills. We'll see mid-40s in the Piedmont Triad around Winston-Salem and Greensboro. How about 48 degrees for morning lows on Saturday and Sunday mornings? So definitely on the chillier side. You need those light jackets early. We heat up pretty quickly, though. By about 10 a.m., we should be in the upper 50s and low 60s out there across the Triad as we warm to 78 degrees on Saturday to near 79 degrees on Sunday. Sunshine stays with us and dry air continues. So low humidity. It feels beautiful, and we love that fall feel in the air now that fall has officially started. We have high temperatures at about 78 degrees also in the foothills with near 73 on Saturday in the mountains from Boone, Blowing Rock, Galax up through Hillsville, and those temperatures in Ennis and Sparta warming all the way to 73. We'll continue that trend on Sunday, and those chilly conditions to kick off the morning hours will be with us all the way through about Monday morning, and gradually everyone warms up. We'll see some 80s for the Piedmont Triad and east of the mountains as we go into middle of next week. We'll keep you posted on our next chance of rain. Right now, looks like a very dry stretch.
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0: George Jones? George Strait. 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
2: 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Property 3 has 7 acres, 140.47 feet road frontage on West Stewart Drive. 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

0: Snap to Lopez, zips it across the middle, pass caught, 10, 5, shanks, Peter, touchdown, Wake Forest.
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2: We've got plenty of sunshine after a few days of rain. We're starting off the weekend with gorgeous conditions. Your evening temperatures on the cooler side in the 50s. You'll need those sweatshirts and extra layers, though, for early morning events on the weekend. Saturday and Sunday mornings should be down in the low 40s for folks in the mountains and western foothills. We'll see mid-40s in the Piedmont Triad around Winston-Salem and Greensboro. How about 48 degrees for morning lows on Saturday and Sunday mornings? So definitely on the chillier side. You need those light jackets early. We heat up pretty quickly, though. By about 10 a.m., we should be in the upper 50s and low 60s out there across the Triad as we warm to 78 degrees on Saturday to near 79 degrees on Sunday. Sunshine stays with us and dry air continues. So low humidity. It feels beautiful, and we love that fall feel in the air now that fall has officially started. We have high temperatures at about 78 degrees also in the foothills with near 73 on Saturday in the mountains from Boone, Blowing Rock, Galax up through Hillsville, and those temperatures in Ennis and Sparta warming all the way to 73. We'll continue that trend on Sunday, and those chilly conditions to kick off the morning hours will be with us all the way through about Monday morning, and gradually everyone warms up. We'll see some 80s for the Piedmont Triad and east of the mountains as we go into middle of next week. We'll keep you posted on our next chance of rain. Right now, looks like a very dry stretch.

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